0: Okay, so Nicasio is feeling some type of way. He's always feeling some type of way. But today, I want to hear the actual reasoning behind this. You feel that your baby mom, Amber, doesn't take your job serious. Now, not this job, but DJing.
1: Me DJing, yes.
0: Okay, why?
1: Because recently, my brother had his 30th birthday, and it was big. He was like, you know, I want you to DJ. You know, I want you to, you know, go all out. You know, I just want to dance the night away. I said, okay, cool. So I DJed it. And then, you know, 2 days after, my girl was like, hey, we didn't get your brother anything. I said, what do you mean? She's like, we didn't get him a gift. And I said, well, my gift was DJing his party. And she was like, well, I still think we should get him a gift. I was like, no. I was like, I was sitting there. I'm like, no. I was like, this is what I gave him. Like, I DJed for him. But then I started to think, I'm like, you don't think, I was like, there's no value in what I do? Like, you don't think there's no, like, you think that what I do has, like, no doesn't value. Make no, no money. Value. Yeah, yeah, yeah.
0: Say no value one more time.
1: Good God. I'm trying to make it a better way. Well,
0: do you think you've had better? Do you think you've had better sets?
1: Well, yes, but
0: she's like, oh, that, you didn't do the best. I mean, we need to get her some towels or something.
1: She was drunk. So.
2: Was it a pre-produced mix you just threw on?
1: No, it was just I did my thing, but it's just
3: for
1: like
3: how long?
1: It was for 2 hours, but like because my dad DJed the other half, and so.
2: Did your dad get your brother a present?
1: Probably. Oh. Yeah. Hmm. But why though? Like, I feel like that my presence is my present.
2: Oh, here we go again.
0: That's your brother. This is family. Yeah. I feel like you should have still got something.
1: I wanted to enjoy the party. Instead, I was working.
3: Only for 2 hours. And if this was anyone else, I would say, like, yes, like, that is enough. But because this is your brother, you should get him something.
1: This is crazy. So now I'm paying double.
2: Well, how much would you normally charge for a 2-hour set?
1: I probably would hit him for a G-ski.
2: $1,000 for 2 hours?
1: Yeah.
0: Oh, my hat just flew off my head.
1: I mean, you got to...
2: Cap in America.
0: Cap in the hat.
1: You got to
0: eat some cap and crunch.
1: You got to consider my sound guy, my Captain writer, everything. You got to consider those things.
2: Sound guy, writer. Oh, my God. Oh, that's you.
0: Damn.
3: Do people ever book you?
1: Huh?
3: Do people ever book you?
1: Oh, yeah, for sure.
2: No, that's just his price. He doesn't get it.
0: Let's talk to Arisika. Her husband apparently doesn't respect what she does for a living.
2: Oh,
0: we'll see what she's got to say about it. Next.
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3: Yeah.
0: All right, so we're talking about your job, what you do for a living, and whether or not your partner respects it. Because Nicasio feels that his girlfriend doesn't respect his DJing.
4: Yeah, she told me DJing my brother's party didn't count as a gift.
0: This guy's always trying to get out of buying somebody something.
5: I know.
1: Cheapo.
0: However he can, just cheap.

0: just equates everything.
1: Yeah. It equates to work ethic.
2: He obviously doesn't make enough for her to stay home.
0: Oh,
3: oh damn.
1: Well, that's their problem.
0: So is Tom Brady extremely wild and lost his mind, or extremely genius and gonna get just even more millions for his new coconut drink? Let's talk about it next.
4: Remember when the club went crazy the second you heard?
0: Yeah!
4: Yeah! New Mexico is about to relive that era. 93.3 The Cube presents Vibe Check Summer Party in the Park. 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Soulja Boy. Right, that's all. Come right there. Paul Wall. 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
1: Well, traffic right now, be sure to watch your speed both directions of I-25 in the construction zone. Westbound on I-40 as you approach Coors, you might see a little bit of a slowdown there. Paseo Alameda.
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0: Tom Brady, one of the greatest of all time. We know this.
1: He's
0: launched a coconut water. And I want to play the commercial for you because clearly they know what they're doing, right? So marketing move, I think it's smart. But I do want to know the actual reasoning behind the name. Matt looks confused. You haven't heard of this?
2: I have not. And coconut water is great for you.
0: This is 100% true. I swear to God. And I'm not being derogatory because this is the name of a product that's being sold.
2: Uh-oh.
0: And it's, again, it's coconut water.
2: Okay.
0: It's called Good Nut.
3: Oh, my gosh.
0: Let's listen to the commercial.
4: Are you launching another celebrity seltzer brand?
5: No. I'm launching a brand new coconut water. It's actually really good.
4: Oh, what's it called?
5: So we called coconut farmers in Vietnam for this one, which, when you care about ingredients, it's kind of a huge deal.
4: No, not who you called, what's it called?
6: You called me!
4: Okay, just tell me what it's called, Tom.
5: When you have a product this good, it doesn't matter what it's called, okay?
4: Yeah, it kind of does.
7: And it's exclusively on GoPuff.
1: Exclusively?
3: I was going to say, I was like, is this targeted towards men? Because I know I'm going to be like, yeah, I'm drinking Good Nut.
0: Someone just tuned in right now. It's like, what are you talking about?
2: And that's not a bad word. It's just slang for a bad thing. You know what I mean?
7: Is this an energy drink or is it just like, is it
0: no,
7: like a
0: it's just coconut water.
2: Coconut water. Which electrolyte-wise is the best thing you could drink besides actual water.
0: Just why brand it like that? What do you think? Just marketing? Just people are going to talk about it?
2: Yeah, look at it. We're talking about it. It's all over the internet. It's like Tom Brady launches a coconut water he won't even say the name of. You
7: but
2: know?
7: What if it tastes like crap? Is it bad nut? Like...
0: Yeah, I guess, right? If it's good, then it's Good Nut. If it's bad, it's Bad Nut. If it's mid, it's mid nut.
2: Mid nut.
3: And if you drink it fast.
0: Fast nut.
7: Stank nut.
2: That's different.
0: Okay, let's switch topics. There's a woman going viral for saying that men are no longer persuasive with women. Basically, they ask you on a date, you say no, and that's it. Let's dive more into it next.
8: Tino Cucino Radio.

0: There is a woman going viral for saying that men are, they're just basically not persuasive with women anymore. She said they ask you out on a date and then you say no and then that's it. I mean, Serena, do you agree with this? I know, again, you haven't dated in a while, but you have single friends. You hear the stories.
1: Yeah, right.
2: Yes, but also I just think people are scared of rejection. And I think on social media, and I think it goes both ways. Like, I think men make fun of women on social media. Women make fun of men on social media. So people are just afraid of, like, I know, being a meme or going viral.
0: My thing is, if you ask someone on a date and they say no, why would it be anything else? Like, you said no.
3: Exactly.
4: Yeah, women want us to, you know, men to not be creepy. And if you shoot your shot and you get rejected, you walk away.
1: Yeah, don't chase.
2: If she doesn't like you, she's not going to go on the date. And that's just what it is.
1: Facts.
2: Because if it's like, if she finds you attractive, she's going to say yes.
0: The Nick Coaster on Instagram said, why waste our time on someone who isn't interested? I mean, I agree 1,000%.
1: I read this thing and it said that go for the girl that's interested in you. That's like, you know, head over heels for you, because that's what's going to make the relationship last long.
0: Ooh, here's one. El Potential on Instagram in the comments said, want to know why men don't push anymore? Because persuasion is considered harassment.
1: Oh, my God. Woo!
4: It can be. Yeah. I agree.
1: And shout out to King.
2: But also, because I do think that there are men who literally, like, do not leave you alone. And it's like you're not getting the hint. So I feel like there is, like, this balance. But how do you find it in a world of, like, yeah, where people are like, you're harassing me. And
0: Jay Haron said, who the hell loves rejection more than once? If you say no, I'm done. Bye. Yeah, I don't get it, man. Again, this goes back to why dating sucks in 2026, man. If you want to share your horror stories, I have a podcast for the entire thing. It's called Laugh at Love. Wherever you stream your favorite podcast, just search for Tino Cochino, Laugh at Love. New episode just dropped. Is anybody in the room a second born?
2: No.
1: That would suck.
0: This says that, and this is like legit, like according to a new study, secondborns are the biggest cause of chaos at home and in society. We're going to talk about this next.
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0: If you are a second born, this says, I guess second borns are the biggest cause of chaos at home and in society as a whole. What's the reasoning according to the study?
1: It just says that they are more likely to stir up chaos, from playful troublemaking to sibling rivalry. They often keep the family life lively, and researchers think this may come from growing up with an older sibling to compete with, which can make secondborns more rebellious, bold, or attention-seeking in their own way.
2: And smarter, right? I mean, because they have a sibling to...
0: I mean,
3: street smart.
0: The only person that has three kids in here that can kind of weigh this out and do the math would be Matt.
3: Yeah. My second born is my daughter, and she is actually the most responsible, even-keeled, low-tempered child of my three. Mm-hmm. The one that's going to be a problem is my oldest. Like, he's just... He's very strong-willed. He's the chaos. He's the walking chaos. He'll be chaos in life. I think he'll be very successful. But, you know, he's not everybody's cup of tea.
0: Hey, Siri, what does even-keeled mean?
3: That's awesome. Chill.
0: She didn't talk, but it says even-keeled is an English idiom that means stable, balanced, and not subject to sudden change.
3: There you go. Not chaotic.
2: I'm okay with not using that word ever in my life.
0: Yeah, same.
3: But now you know it.
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6: 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You might see just a little bit of a slowdown there. Be sure to watch your speed both directions of I-25 near the construction zone.
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12: Okay, so honestly, for real, the nail in the coffin for me is when I saw the full body harness. As soon as I saw that, I was like, nope, exit stage left. I am out here.
13: What are you strapping in for?
14: That is just there, just in case it's needed. You know what I mean? It's just part of the collection. I like to have options. You know what I mean? I'm prepared. I'm like a Boy Scout.
12: I mean, listen, I'm not a prude or anything. I'm down to explore, but I felt like I walked into, honestly, just like you said, a 50 Shades of Jake situation. And, you know, on a first date, first time over, that's not something I was really ready for. I hadn't mentally prepared to see that.
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13: Yeah, think

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0: Listen to Therapy is us trying to help you with whatever you got going on in your life. Sometimes you got to ask people that aren't in your direct circle for an opinion to kind of get some perspective. Today's situation coming from who and what is it?
1: Brianna doesn't know if she wants her husband to take a promotion at work.
0: I mean, that sounds crazy. Gas is so expensive. Everything's so expensive. A little more money sounds good. There's got to be a reason that she doesn't want him to take it. So we're going to read her DM and talk all about it. Listener Therapy is coming up next.
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0: are at a point in the world where everything is more expensive. So, if, I mean, you had a chance to make some more money, I would think you would take that.
1: Yep. Mm-hmm.
0: Our listener, Brianna, does not know if she wants her husband to take a promotion, and he's been offered at work.
2: Ooh.
3: Hi.
0: Yeah, man. The DM that she sent to me says, listen, my husband got offered a promotion at work, and his bump in pay wouldn't be life-changing, but it would definitely relieve the money stress that we've been dealing with since we started having kids. That part is great. The problem is it would change his work hours so that we're working at opposite times of the day, meaning we would hardly get to see each other at all during the week. Listen, I love my time with my husband, and I think it's very important. We've been discussing, and he's thinking, I mean, like, you know, it sucks, but at the same time, we need the money, so why?

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0: We're talking about turning down a promotion, okay? It's Listener Therapy. It's Tino Cucino Radio. Brianna reached out because her husband got offered a promotion, but it's not a big bump in pay, and it would be life-changing for the couple because the entire schedule is going to shift, and so now they're going to hardly see each other throughout the week.
1: Yeah.
0: And she just thinks that could, you know, potentially mess things up down, like, in the long run with the relationship. Letty, what's it sound like to you?
4: I'm thinking that the husband should turn the position down because family time is just so much more valuable than with life gives you lemons, you make lemonade. So what I'm trying to say is they're going to figure it out. There's always other avenues to make ends meet, you know, like make some meals, budget your spending, cut down on other stuff that's not necessary, and it'll work itself out. Trust me.
0: How's the restroom treating you today?
4: AKA it's the hallway, but
5: okay, that's a big ass hallway.
0: I was like, that echo is real. You had the reverb.
5: Yeah.
0: That's where Boys and Men would go rehearse.
4: Right?
0: All right, celebrity gossip, tea time. What's everyone talking about? I'm going to tell you this. The Backstreet Boys. Guys, you know what it is. I'm a 39-year-old man. I'm still a BSB fan all day.
5: More than NSYNC?
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0: So I want to play.
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15: You know Trent, right?
16: Trent the Grunter?
15: I love it when people name people, because I do that to everybody.
16: He makes these weird noises constantly, right? Like, he took me out to dinner. He thought he was being all cool. We went to Compo. He makes these noises when he chews. It's like somebody... stepping in mud. It's just like, what the hell?
15: Stop.
16: When he sat down, it was like, ugh. And then, oh my God, then he reached for bread and he's like, ugh, yeah.

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4: Here's Donnell Jones talking about his biggest influence.
5: This is Donnell Jones, and my biggest influence in black music, I would have to say Michael Jackson. You know, from the beginning of my career, and as a young kid, I used to listen to his records all the time. One of the first records that I learned from Michael Jackson was Lady of My Life. And actually, on my new album, I did a tribute to Michael Jackson. So he's definitely one of the guys that I look up to and appreciated everything he did for music.
6: I'm just trying to get the Lord drop. My eyes were immaculate, man. She was looking like a whole enchilada plate from Frontier. I mean, 10-10, no crumbs, you know? Now she's gone. Poof, she's Catherine me.
4: He thinks he ghosted him because he paints his nails.
7: Honestly, I couldn't understand 75% of what he said. Like, I thought he had a stroke halfway through dinner. He just speaks in like these TikTok riddles, and I needed subtitles.
8: That's kind of what we thought. He called you a whole enchilada plate from Frontier.
4: Oh, that's romantic.
7: I mean, that's, yeah, sweet, I think, but I was also just really confused.
6: It's my bad. I'm not trying to gatekeep my dialect.
7: Yeah, see, I don't know what you just said. I don't know. Are you a wizard? What's going on? I just don't understand any. It's a lot.

0: And the best part? They all come with napkins.
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0: All right, so what's popping in the world of celebrities? We're going to talk Bailey Littrell, who is the son of Brian Littrell, lead singer for the Backstreet Boys. It's interesting, man. He's got a really cool story. So, I mean, when you think of Backstreet Boys, they've been around since, you know, we were kids, right? Like, just, they haven't left.
1: Yeah.
0: They've literally just been killing it for years. And I remember when I was a kid, I would watch shows like on MTV or whatever it was of Backstreet, and Brian would bring out his son. He was like a kid. He'd stand on stage and do stuff. This is that kid. So he's always kind of been around. And a year ago, he was on American Idol. He was one of the only ones to ever perform like an original song versus something that was popping.
1: Yeah.
0: Which is either hit or miss, right? It's one of the things like the goal is to connect, and that's what you want to do. And I've seen in interviews, he's talked like, he feels like it didn't go, you know, his way. And at the end of it, he felt like he kind of shut down. It was to himself. And he took like a year off and he went to school and was, you know, doing his thing and just letting life.
1: Yeah.
0: But I feel like when you're passionate about something, you never really let that go. And so, you know, as the time went on, he was like, well, I still want to do music, man. I want to, like, this is my thing. And so he's got a new song and it's called So Be It. It's out now.

0: What I like about the song is the fact that it's got kind of island vibes, like for the summertime. Mm-hmm. And like I hear it, and I'm like, okay, I need to be on a beach with a drink and a baddie.
1: I need that no matter what.
0: So if you want to stream the song in its entirety, it's out now, man. Just look up Bailey Littrell. The song's called So Be It. Again, mm-hmm. it's streaming on all platforms right now. Mm-hmm. Go catch that vibe. And to top it off, coming up later in the show, we actually have Brian of the Backstreet Boys and his son Bailey checking in to chop it up. So that's on the way. Tino Gochino Radio. Hang out with us, man. Coming up next, Uber has revealed their top items left behind.
1: Ooh, this is fun.
0: Obviously, I mean, cell phones got to be one of the biggest, right?
1: Yeah,
0: what else
1: do
0: you think would be a thing?
2: People's side chicks? Do they just leave them, leave them in the Uber and take off?
0: We'll share it all with you next. Tino Gochino Radio. Yeah.

0: All right, so Uber has revealed the top items left behind list. They do this every year. Cell phones got to be number one. I haven't looked at the list yet. I'm going to read them with you so we can have an organic reaction together. But I'm predicting cell phones. I mean, it's just, that's the one thing we all use nonstop all the time.
1: Yeah. I've never left a cell phone in Uber, but the back of an airplane seat, I've left like three cell phones.
2: We're not talking
1: there.
2: About that.
1: Okay,
2: we're talking
1: I'm
2: about
1: just
2: Ubers.
1: Saying.
2: Yeah, Matt. I would
0: Matt's
2: say.
0: Like, I like South Bay steak.
2: I would say like a chapstick. You know, I feel like that's always gets
0: chapstick,
2: lost.
0: Chapstick, that's random. I can see that. Maybe AirPods.
2: AirPods,
1: yes.
2: Yeah.
0: The list came out. Number 10, laptop.
1: Oh, my
2: Who's
1: God.
2: Who's taking their laptop?
0: How do you leave your laptop? Yeah. That's huge. Number 9, jewelry. That makes sense.
2: Yep. Mm-hmm.
0: 8, glasses.
2: Yes.
0: 7, passport.
1: Oh, God.
0: 6, clothing. What y'all doing in the back?
2: I know.
0: Number 5, headphones.
1: Yeah.
0: Number 4, keys. Number 3, luggage. Bro, how do you forget your luggage? Chances are you got it. If you have luggage, the whole point of the car is to take you to the airport.
1: Oh, like, the driver's probably so mad.
2: Where's your mind at?
0: Number 2, wallet.
1: Yeah.
0: I didn't even think of a wallet.
2: Yeah.
0: And number 1, cell phone.
2: Wow.
0: I'm trying to think. I don't know if I've ever... It was a Christmas party that we had one year.
1: That was me.
0: Was it you? What'd you leave?
1: I left. We were doing like a white elephant, and I left the present in there.
2: That makes sense.
1: And like, I had to call the guy. He came back. He wanted to charge me. And I think I had to pay him like $30 to bring my thing back.
2: You were faded probably, so I can see
1: I was faded.
2: Yeah.
1: I was faded when we got in. I was faded when we got back in. It was good
0: when
1: night.
0: Are you not faded? That is the question.
1: Monday nights.
0: So I've decided to start a series on my Instagram, and it's called Things People Need to Stop.
1: I saw this video.
0: And it's just my personal opinion on things that people need to stop doing. I'll share them with you next, and you can tell me if you agree or disagree. Tino Cucina Radio. Yeah.

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3: Yeah.
0: All right, so I have started a new segment on my Instagram that I'll just post at random, but basically just sharing with you, in my opinion, the things that people should stop.
4: Okay.
0: Oh. So I'll give you my top three, right? And then you can just tell me if you agree or disagree. Number one, I think people need to stop announcing that they're taking a break from social media. Just do it.
4: Yeah.
0: Take the break.
4: And they announce it on social media.
3: Well, they want people to tell them, like, no, don't. Why?
0: Yeah. So they're reaching, right?
3: Yeah.
0: See, I agree. It's like, if you really wanted the break, you wouldn't tell anybody. You would just take the break. And then people would actually wonder, yo, have you noticed that Matt hasn't posted in a while or whatever, right?
4: Nobody's noticing that because
0: Matt doesn't post now. Number two. I feel like people need to stop preaching that communication is so important and everyone needs to communicate. But then when you try to communicate with them, they don't want to listen to you.
4: That's fair.
3: Like how?
0: Like
3: in a relationship?
0: It could be anything. Like people are always, oh, you've got to talk about things and you know, really be transparent and be out there. And then when you're transparent with them, like, yo, this cooking's not good. It's like, why you got to hate, man? Why you got to hate, man? It's like, no, well, you told me to communicate. I'm being honest if I don't like it.
4: That's with everything in life. Like, practice what you preach.
0: Yeah.
3: You know what I mean? Known.
0: And number three, I don't want to say this is just women because this could be men or women. I think you should stop calling every ex of yours a narcissist. You mean to tell me every single ex you ever had is a narcissist? Honestly, that makes me think you're a narcissist because you're pointing the finger at everybody but you.
4: And you're the constant.
0: Yes.
4: Yep.
0: You're the common denominator of the whole thing. Does that make sense?
3: Oh, yeah, it makes sense, yeah. Can I add a fourth?
4: Go.
3: Stop posting the GoFundMe accounts without telling me you died, how you died.
4: Well, the person that died is not telling you how they died. I'm sorry to tell you that. Good luck getting that info.
0: Because he was like, oh, that's why.
3: I can't stand when people post their cats online. It's like, dude, no one cares.
4: Ooh, shot fired. Like, I have a beautiful cat.
3: I'd rather see a dog pic than a cat. Sorry. Why? It's just cats don't serve no purpose.
0: What's yours? What's one thing you think people should stop doing?
4: I hate when people gather around the Starbucks pickup area for like the mobile orders when their stuff's not ready. Back away and wait for them to call your name.
0: Oh, that's a good one.
4: Yeah.
0: I like that a lot. Listen, go to my Instagram. It's at Tino Cuccino. Look for the video. Jump into the comments. Tell me, you know, if you agree or disagree. You could throw in some things that you think people should stop doing. I'm curious. I'm here for it all. And maybe yours will make the cut for the next video.
4: Ooh.
0: So, again, Instagram at Tino Cuccino. Go jump into the comments and check it out.
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0: Producer Matt has been all about gentle parenting. Yeah. Mm-hmm. Something has changed.
1: I have ruined my children.
0: We're talking discipline. Coming up next on Tino Cochino Radio.
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0: gentle parenting. It's one of them things that I just... I mean, I don't have kids, so I know it's tough to take my opinion for anything, but I just don't feel like gentle parenting does anything. Like, I feel like there needs to be some type of... In life, for whatever it is. They're just... You need to know there's a consequence. Yeah. Our producer, Matt, has felt the opposite of this since I've known him.
1: Forever, yeah.
0: But as of late, that mind's been turning. What's going on?
1: It's weird because, you know, my wife and I, we always try to be gentle parents. We took parenting classes about it, like all about it. Don't spank. Use gentle timeouts, gentle words. Don't scream at your kids. But man, and it's all started because I saw this Instagram video of like just a bunch of clips of moms asking their kids to do something politely and nicely. And the kids don't do it until they scream at

0: store. What's up?
1: You cannot gentle parent ungentle kids.
0: Ooh.
1: And in today's time, these kids are super spoiled and entitled in a way that I feel like our generation wasn't.
0: It sucks because I feel like millennial parents, they had the mindset of, I'm going to do everything different for my kid so my kid doesn't have to experience that, which in theory is a great idea. But then that entitlement and all these weird vibes kind of come into play, and we're where we are now. And I think that's why Matt is starting to see that the gentle parenting didn't work. And so now that's why he wants to kind of, you know, reconsider.
1: Definitely reconsider. And I mean, do you do punishments and stuff and take away all their stuff?
2: Yeah, like the only thing my oldest son cares about is taking away his PS5 or his gaming computer. So I just find what they love and I just rip it away from them. And I actually have to follow through, which we are terrible at.
1: My daughter just lost the BTS concert. We told her, if you keep your grades up, bought her $1,000 tickets to go sit front row. She's like obsessed with BTS. She didn't keep it up. So I ended up taking her little sister. I tried to sell them. I was like, but you're going to feel bad.
2: God, the disrespect.
1: The ticket, so I took her little sister and we had a good time, and she definitely felt that, like, she was so sad about that. Now I guarantee you those grades and that behavior will be good.
0: Crystal, thank you so much for the call. I appreciate it.
3: Yeah.
0: Listen, the Backstreet Boys, one of my favorite groups ever, man. I'm 39. Ooh. Judge me if you want. Tell me why I love them. We've got lead singer Brian Littrell checking in with his son, Bailey.
4: I was in a wreck. I need a check.
5: I was in a wreck. I need a check.
4: I was in a wreck. I need a check.
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0: You feel like your partner's ever set you up for failure? That's where Serena's at currently. She feels like her husband has sabotaged her.
19: I just, every time I'm like, dang, I need to go to the gym. Like, I'm just, you know, my clothes aren't fitting or whatever. My husband's like, but you look good. You look so good. And he just hypes me up. And I'm like, I'm never going to go to the gym if I don't feel bad about myself.
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6: Get a mirror?
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0: How do you wash your body? I'm very curious.
19: I feel like it used to just be my hand, but then now it's a loofah.
6: A loofah.
19: Yeah, yes. Loofah. And it, I mean, the soap just comes off it's that so good. Yes.
0: Yeah. I'm team loofah as well. Matt, what are your thoughts?
20: I use hands. I'm a hand guy.
0: Yeah.
20: I don't know. I lather
0: you,
20: up.
0: Okay, well, if you're using your hand, I understand. But in that case, you have to go in order because you're not going to wash your ass first and then come back to your face, right? Like, you have to go down?
20: No, I'm an ass to face guy.
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3: 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Our producer, Matt, has always been a believer in it up until late.
4: I've seen the light.
3: He's starting to reconsider. Let's talk to Chris.

talking about a conservative regular girl that still can beat up jazz. Thorough as f- don't need your jazz. Psychic can reach your jazz. Zodiac sign, it must be a Gemini moon, cause we about to go half. Mistakenly, nobody been in a bag, but how many bodies done been in her bag?

0: I'm super excited, man. We have a special guest checking in right now. Two special guests, actually. We played new single from Bailey Littrell a little earlier inside Tea Time. And he's actually the son of Brian Littrell, lead singer for the Backstreet Boys. And they're both checking in right now at Tino Cochino Radio. What's up, fellas? How we feeling?
1: What's going on?
2: Bro, before we talk business or any of that, I'm low-key jealous. Bailey, I saw you went to the Wiener Circle out in Chicago. Yes. And they treated you like shit, man.
3: Man, my hands were sweating right before I walked in. I was scared. I knew what I came to do.
0: If you guys have never heard of this restaurant, basically you go in and place your order and the whole theme is they treat you like shit. Like they cuss at you and like they were making fun of Bailey's mustache and in every way, like it's almost like they want to push you to fight.
4: Yeah.
0: It's so nuts. I mean, the fact you even went, bro, salute to you.
3: It's like brutal. Everybody, oh man, everybody was getting roasted.
2: Before we talk the single and work and everything like that, how is life, man? How are you guys doing?
1: Pretty good, busy, but good.
3: Yeah,
1: right.
3: It's insane. We got to we get to do things like this together, and it's super fun. And then you're traveling the world doing your thing, and
1: yep. You know, what an opportunity to get to do this together, because it's. You know, I get to pass the torch. I feel like Mr. Miyagi, and he's Daniel's son. It's like, follow my lead a little bit. You know, my dad he didn't have the knowledge of the music business to share or help me. So this is a blessing, man. He's got a great God-given talent, and it shows, and you can hear it. It's actually really, really good. So it's not, it's not a fluff piece. I'm not blowing smoke up your butt. You're really good and talented. So, we're ready for the world.
2: It's so interesting because I'm 39. So obviously I grew up with Backstreet. I mean, you guys were literally like a part of my childhood. And yeah. I remember seeing, videos of Bailey on stage from back then. Bailey, like, do you remember stuff? Like, I don't remember a ton of my childhood, which is kind of weird to think about. Do you remember those moments, Bailey?
3: I do remember a lot of them, but I would say there's two, big core memories of getting up there at, 5 or 6 years old and introducing them and taking my cousin Mason out on stage with his little wagon.
1: Yeah, Kevin's son, Mason.
3: And it's stuff like that are kind of the core memories in front of your family and friends. And then you think from, being that young all the way till now, it's just kind of like when people say, how did you know you wanted to do this? It's kind of like, well, that's my first memory, honestly, is getting up there and doing stuff like that and just thinking, okay, how do we get there ourselves? Like, how do we do this?
0: I mean, it's like Brian said, to have the opportunity to pass a torch down to your kid and he's seen what you've done and now you get to watch him do his thing. I think it's dope, man.
5: Beautiful thing.
0: If you're just tuning in, we have Brian Littrell of the Backstreet Boys and his son Bailey Littrell. Bailey has a new song that is out now. It's called So Be It, and we're talking all about it next.
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tuning in. Welcome to Tino Cochino Radio. We have got special guest Brian Littrell of the Backstreet Boys and his son Bailey Littrell, who has a new song that he's very excited about, man. I want to play a clip of it for you real quick. It's called So Be It. So Be It.

0: We had Jason Derulo in the studio a week or so ago, and he was premiering his new song with us. And I was telling him, bro, like, radio needs that. We need these feel-good summer songs. And I feel like you kind of hit the nail on the head with it, man. It's got that summer vibe, bro. It's kind of what, you know, we need right now to feel good.
1: Oh, dude, thank you so much. And that's
2: what we've been talking about.
1: Yeah. they heard it, and, you know, we were in the studio, and we're working, and everyone's like, this is tropical. Like, this is the summer song.
0: Brian, I wanted to quickly shout you guys out for the tour or for the residency at the Sphere. I mean, bro, legit one of the best shows I've ever seen in my life.
2: Dude, when did you come?
3: The first night.
2: Really?
3: Man. The whole night was cool. Because it was the first night. I remember we were at Tao having dinner, and the DJ started doing a Backstreet set, and everybody was there having dinner before. And, bro, you would have thought it was a day party and the restaurant. It was just nuts. The energy was crazy. And then just everything about it, man. It's such a well put together show. And even on, bro, when you, I'm a grown ass man, Brian, but when you guys did It's Gotta Be You and it all breaks down and you hit that note, I almost shed a goddamn tear, man. It was such a moment, bro. I felt like everybody was just like, we're here. He's doing it. We're on. It was so cool, man. Yeah.
2: You're talking about that bridge. And you know, I can't see the world. I'm all here because of you.
0: Brian, Bailey, thank you guys so much for taking the time to check in today. Mm-hmm. And the new single, man, So Be It. Just congrats on it, man.
1: Thank you so much, dude. Seriously, thank you for taking the time.
2: Let me just say thank you, guys, because we talk about this with Bailey all the time. This is the old school approach of radio, making relationships and building, you know, building a career. And this is what Bailey's doing. He has been doing that for quite some time. But now with the new genre of music, it's like, welcome to the world. And I just want to say thank you guys for your support. It goes a long, long way. And hopefully we can hook up in Vegas. That'd be awesome.
4: Coming up next.
0: Rapper Young Jeezy takes himself on dates, and he thinks every man should do it too. I agree. I've been doing this. I pamper myself. We'll talk all about it next.
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3: Yeah.
0: Okay, so before I break this down, I just want to get your thoughts on it. Rapper Young Jeezy said he thinks men should take themselves on dates. What are your thoughts when you hear that, Matt?
4: I think it's great. I think self-care is very important. I do that to myself all the time.
0: Nicasio's laughing. You're not a fan of this?
5: I just do, but I don't know. I feel like me taking myself on a date and then Matt is just different.
0: There's another way to word it too, right? Like, I don't know if it's dating yourself, but that is what Jeezy said. He said that he is dating himself and he believes every man should learn how to enjoy his own company. He said that the practice is not about being lonely. It's about self-reflection, discipline, personal growth, and taking time to check in with yourself without distractions. I get this. Like, especially like if you're always hanging out with people or you got a big entourage and stuff like that.
4: Yeah.
0: You got to know how to disconnect. I love alone time. That's part of the reason I love traveling. Like, I love going to the airport on my own, having a little lunch by myself, checking into the hotel. It feels good. Like, I don't feel weird. Ever.
5: It's because you don't have to report to anyone. You don't have to. You're on your own time.
0: I agree.
5: You get up. You know, you get up from that table. You can stay at that table as long as you want.
0: It's weird. When I first was going through the divorce, it felt a little weird because I spent most of my time with, you know, my wife.
4: Yeah, yeah.
0: And so once I started to kind of get comfortable with the idea, I realized I was like, oh, this is kind of nice. I come home and ain't got to check in.
4: No arguing.
0: I can go do whatever I want. I can sleep in the living room.
4: Yeah.
0: I can
4: no toxicity.
5: You can scroll and click on any page
0: while
5: and
0: you're
5: be cool.
0: Watching TV and that work. Yeah. I don't know. It's just there's a sense of freedom that I think. Here's the thing. I'm a relationship guy. I love being in a relationship. But I do agree with Jeezy on the fact that you got to know how to be good with you.
4: Yes.
0: Before you can be good with somebody else.
4: Yes.
0: You can't depend on somebody else. Like, you got to be comfortable in your own skin.
5: Yeah, for sure.
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0: Are you smarter than Ocasio? It's really easy. Ask the question, please.
1: Which athlete requires 10 to 12 hours of sleep and once had a custom-built specialized pillow perfectly calibrated for his head and neck? Is it A, Shohei Ohtani, B, LeBron James, or C, Victor Wembanyama?
0: We have Corelli on the line. She claims she's ready to play. So we'll see if she's smarter than Ocasio or not. Next. 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

0: Are you smarter than Nicasio? Let's play the game. This is Corelli.
1: Yes.
0: I've never heard your name before. What inspired it?
1: My mom's name is Karina, so it's K-A-R. My grandma's name's Elisa, so she kind of grabbed the first three letters of her name, first three letters of my grandma's name, and made Corelli.
0: That is very cool. I like that. There's so many just random weird names out there. Your name's pretty. I just never heard it before. So shout out to you for being unique and original.
2: Shout out.
3: Like Matt.
0: All right, so let's have Nicasio give you a question. He'll give you some multiple choice answers.
4: Yes, sir.
0: Just pick the right one, and we'll get you hooked up, okay?
1: Gotcha.
4: Which athlete requires 10 to 12 hours of sleep and once had a custom-built specialized pillow perfectly calibrated for his head and neck? Is it A, Shohei Ohtani, B, LeBron James, or C, Victor Wembanyama?
1: A, Ohtani.
4: Wow, bro.
0: Wow.
4: She got it.
1: It is.
0: Congratulations. Even you're shocked. You're like, what?
1: I'm like, I just guessed.
0: No,

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17: A better life with Dr. Sanjay Gupta.
18: People have started using AI for all sorts of things, but I cannot think of an area where the stakes are higher than your health. First of all, I'll tell you this. I know doctors who have cracked some seemingly impossible cases with the help of AI, so it can be a powerful tool. But AI can also hallucinate, provide bad advice, and be just as confident when it does that. If you do decide to plug any personal medical information into one of these chatbots, you should know that while the companies that created them have robust privacy protections in place, they are not bound by HIPAA, like your healthcare provider is. Whatever the advice presented to you, take it with a degree of healthy skepticism. Always get a second opinion. And remember, if you ever experience concerning symptoms, skip the AI consult and head straight to the ER. I'm Dr. Sanjay Gupta, helping you live a better life.
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0: This is kind of wild, man. There's a, this came out in an article with the New York Post, so it's got to be legit. These are parenting mistakes that may shorten your kid's life.
1: Yep, and they're very common mistakes.
0: God. All right, give me the first one.
1: First one is using a front-facing car seat too soon. So a lot of parents, they go, as soon as the minimum age or weight is met, they switch their kids from a rear-facing to a front-facing, but there's a pediatrician saying you should use that rear-facing as long as possible, and typically until ages 2 to 4, and sometimes longer, because a toddler's spine is still developing, and forward-facing crashes can place enormous stress on fragile structures like children's spines.
0: Yeah. Matt's a 13-year-old kid, still rides reverse. He's like, Dad, what's going on?
1: I'm getting sick.
0: Number two.
1: Giving into your toddler's picky eating habits. A lot of parents are just like, screw it, I'll just give my kid whatever he likes. I'm sick of fighting with him. But, you know, nutritionists say developing brains require nutrients from a variety of foods like fruits, vegetables, fatty fish, whole grains, nuts, and seeds.
0: That's why kids are so obese now. There's so many kids, bro. I got a friend with a kid that it looks like I'm just saying, if you've ever seen Willy Wonka, the girl that eats the blueberries or whatever.
1: Mm. Oh, Veruca Salt.
0: And this kid is so young, and I'm just like, dude, you guys are feeding him the wrong stuff.
1: Or Augustus Gloop. Remember him? Same movie.
2: How do you know the last names?
1: I see it a lot.
0: Take care of your kids' nutrition. Please, please, please. It's important. Number three.
1: Not monitoring their social media use. That kind of goes without explanation needed, right?
0: Yeah, that's tough, man.
1: They're saying 16 and under should not have it.
0: They're saying that the new Toy Story movie, Tom Hanks spoke out and said that it's going to be one of the saddest scenes they've ever done or that people have ever seen. And it's because it revolves around the iPad.
1: Yeah,
0: and
1: it's genius.
0: There's a scene where the little girl realizes that she's getting bullied online. And she doesn't understand why.
1: Oh, God.
0: It's sad,
1: crazy.
0: Right?
1: Yeah, breaks my heart.
0: Because that's what it is. I feel like as a parent, you definitely should be monitoring the things that your kids are watching and be in those comments, man. Because people are mean, they see some crazy things, and you just want to be able to talk your kids through it.
1: And limiting screen time.
0: There's one more. Give that to me. What is it?
1: Over-scheduling and underplaying. So a lot of parents, they mean well by scheduling their kids like, oh, they got soccer, they got ballet, they got dance, cheerleading, whatever, like keeping them busy. But that can stress out your child, and you really need to leave a lot of time for free play where their minds can build and they can just kind of get creative on their own.
0: Ballet folklorico?
1: Yes. Only once a week.
0: All right, celebrity gossip, tea time. What's everyone talking about? Mm-hmm. I'm going to tell you this. The Backstreet Boys, guys, you know what it is. I'm a 39-year-old man. I'm still a BSB fan all day.
1: More than NSYNC.
0: Brian, the lead singer, his son, Bailey, he's got a new song, and they sent it to us to kind of like premiere low-key.
1: Oh.
0: So I want to play a clip of it for you next.

0: All right, so what's popping in the world of celebrities? We're going to talk Bailey Littrell, who is the son of Brian Littrell, lead singer for the Backstreet Boys. It's interesting, man. He's got a really cool story. So, I mean, when you think of Backstreet Boys, they've been around since, you know, we were kids, right? Like, just they haven't left.
1: Yeah.
0: They've literally just been killing it for years. And I remember when I was a kid, I would watch shows like on MTV or whatever it was of Backstreet, and Brian would bring out his son. He was like a kid. He'd stand on stage and do stuff. This is that kid. So he's always kind of been around. And a year ago, he was on American Idol. He was one of the only ones to ever perform like an original song versus something that was popping.
1: Yeah.
0: Which is either hit or miss, right? It's one of the things like the goal is to connect, and that's what you want to do. And I've seen in interviews, he's talked like, he feels like it didn't go, you know, his way. And at the end of it, he felt like he kind of shut down. It was to himself. And he took like a year off and he went to school and was, you know, doing his thing and just letting life.
1: Yeah.
0: But I feel like when you're passionate about something, you never really let that go. And so, you know, as the time went on, he was like, well, I still want to do music, man. I want to, like, this is my thing. And so he's got a new song and it's called So Be It. It's out now.

0: What I like about the song is the fact that it's got kind of island vibes, like for the summertime. Mm-hmm. And like I hear it, and I'm like, okay, I need to be on a beach with a drink and a baddie.
1: I need that no matter what.
0: So if you want to stream the song in its entirety, it's out now, man. Just look up Bailey Littrell. The song's called So Be It. Again, mm-hmm. It's streaming on all platforms right now. Mm-hmm. Go catch that vibe. And to top it off, coming up later in the show, we actually have Brian of the Backstreet Boys and his son Bailey checking in to chop it up. So that's on the way. Tino Gochino Radio. Hang out with us, man. Coming up next, Uber has revealed their top items left behind.
1: Ooh, this is fun.
0: Obviously, I mean, cell phones got to be one of the biggest, right?
2: What else
0: do you think would be a thing?
2: People's side chicks? Do they just leave them? And leave him in the Uber and take off.
0: We'll share it all with you next.
3: 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Yeah.

0: 93.3.
1: Turn it on.
0: The Q.

0: All right, so Uber has revealed the top items left behind list. They do this every year. Cell phones got to be number one. I haven't looked at the list yet. I'm going to read them with you so we can have an organic reaction together. But I'm predicting cell phones. I mean, it's just, that's the one thing we all use nonstop all the time.
1: Yeah. I've never left a cell phone in Uber, but the back of an airplane seat, I've left like three cell phones.
2: We're not talking about that.
1: Okay,
2: we're talking
1: I'm
2: about
1: just Ubers. Saying.
0: Yeah,
2: Matt, I would
0: Matt's
2: say.
0: Matt's like, I like South Bay
2: steak. I would say like a chapstick. You know, I feel like that's always gets
0: chapstick,
2: lost.
0: Chapstick, that's random. I could see that, maybe. AirPods?
1: AirPods,
2: yes.
0: Yeah. The list came out. Number 10, laptop.
1: Oh, my
2: Who's
1: God.
2: Who's taking their laptop?
0: How do you leave your laptop? Yeah. That's huge. Number 9, jewelry. That makes sense.
2: Yep. Mm-hmm.
0: 8, glasses.
2: Yes.
0: 7, passport.
1: Oh, God.
0: 6, clothing. What y'all doing in the back?
2: I know.
0: Number 5, headphones.
1: Yeah.
0: Number 4, keys. Number 3, luggage. Bro, how do you forget your luggage? Chances are you got it. If you have luggage, the whole point of the car is to take you to the airport.
1: Oh, the driver's probably so mad.
2: Where's your mind at?
0: Number 2, wallet.
1: Yeah.
0: I didn't even think of a wallet.
2: Heck yeah.
0: And number 1, cell phone.
2: Wow.
0: I'm trying to think. I don't know if I've ever... It was a Christmas party that we had one year.
1: That was me.
0: Was it you? What'd you leave?
1: I left, we were doing like a white elephant, and I left the present in there.
2: That makes sense.
1: And like, I had to call the guy. He came back. He wanted to charge me. And I think I had to pay him like $30 to bring my thing back.
2: You were faded probably, so I could see
1: I was faded.
2: Yeah.
1: I was faded when we got in. I was faded when we got back in. It was
0: good night. Are you not faded? That is the question.
1: Monday nights.
0: So I've decided to start a series on my Instagram, and it's called Things People Need to Stop.
1: I saw this video.
0: And it's just my personal opinion on things that people need to stop doing. I'll share them with you next, and you can tell me if you agree or disagree. Tino Cantina Radio. Yeah.

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0: We are getting up out of here today, but listen, man, you want to keep up with my comedy journey, man, so many of you have been showing love, and I really do appreciate it. My tour is still going on, the Love Bomb Comedy Tour. My next dates are South Texas. We've got Corpus Christi next week, actually, June 18th. 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Mm-hmm. So Corpus Christi, McAllen, get your tickets. 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Link is in the bio, man. I hope to see you guys soon. Let's just laugh at the weird world together. Before we get out of here, speaking of my social media, I actually just started a new segment sharing with you, in my opinion, the things that people should stop.
3: Okay.
0: Oh. So I'll give you my top three, right? And then you can just tell me if you agree or disagree. Number one, I think people need to stop announcing that they're taking a break from social media. Just do it.
3: Yeah.
0: Take the break.
4: And they announce it on social media.
5: Well, they want people to tell them, like, no, don't. Why?
0: Yeah, so they're reaching, right?
5: Yeah.
0: See, I agree. It's like, if you really wanted the break, you wouldn't tell anybody. You would just take the break. And then people would actually wonder, yo, have you noticed that Matt hasn't posted in a while or whatever, right?
4: Nobody's noticing that because...
0: Yeah, Matt doesn't post now. Number two, I feel like people need to stop preaching that communication is so important and everyone needs to communicate, but then when you try to communicate with them, they don't want to listen to you.
4: That's fair.
5: Like how?
0: Like
5: in a relationship?
0: It could be anything. Like people are always, oh, you just got to talk about things and you know, really be transparent and be out there. And then when you're transparent with them, like, yo, this cooking's not good. It's like, why you got to hate, man? Why you got to hate, man? It's like, no, do that. Well, you told me to communicate. I'm being honest if I don't like it.
4: That's with everything in life. Like, practice what you preach.
0: Yeah.
5: You know what I mean? Be known.
0: And number three, I don't want to say this is just women because this could be men or women. I think you should stop calling every ex of yours a narcissist. You mean to tell me every single ex you've ever had is a narcissist? Honestly, that makes me think you're a narcissist because you're pointing the finger at everybody but you.
4: And you're the constant.
0: Yes.
4: Yep.
0: You're the common denominator of the whole thing. Does that make sense?
5: Oh, yeah, it makes sense, yeah. Can I add a fourth?
4: Go.
5: Stop posting the GoFundMe accounts without telling me you died, how you died.
4: Well, the person that died is not telling you how they died. I'm sorry to tell you that. Good luck getting that info.
0: Because he was like, oh, that's why.
5: I can't stand when people post their cats online. It's like, dude, no one cares.
4: Ooh, shot fired. Like, I have a beautiful cat.
5: I'd rather see a dog pig than a cat. Sorry. Why? It's just cats don't serve no purpose.
0: What's yours? What's one thing you think people should stop doing?
4: I hate when people gather around the Starbucks pickup area for like the mobile orders when their stuff's not ready. Back away and wait for them to call your name.
0: Oh, that's a good one.
4: Yeah.
0: I like that a lot. Listen, go to my Instagram. It's at Tino Cochino. Look for the video. Jump into the comments. Tell me, you know, if you agree or disagree. You could throw in some things that you think people should stop doing. I'm curious. I'm here for it all. And maybe yours will make the cut for the next video.
4: Ooh.
0: So, again, Instagram at Tino Cochino. Go jump into the comments and check it out.
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12: Today, Darren reached out because he does not want to be a parent to his girlfriend's son. 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
16: step on any
12: parents.
16: Toes.
12: Yeah. Iris is on the line.
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12: Oh, wow. 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
16: so exactly. 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
5: What did you guys do for your first date?
15: 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He was like, it's casual. Want to come see it? 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
20: 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She's beautiful. She's got this career. She's confident. She's everything.
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5: 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Doesn't that mean something?
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0: 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I wasn't ready for that one.
1: We are here, baby. Glad to be here. Another day, another show.
2: Yes, sir.
1: We're going to kick things off with an interesting perspective, right? Like, when you think about your partner, this is somebody, especially if you've been together a long time, that's like, what's the term? Ride or die. Everyone knows that.
2: Yeah.
1: They're your better half. They know everything about you. You feel like they're your number one supporter. Our co-host, Nicasio, just found out, in his opinion, that his girl of, what, 15 years now?
2: Yeah.
1: Amber, baby mom.
2: Yeah.
1: She does not take his DJ career seriously.
3: I don't either.
2: I mean, she used to be a fan.
3: It just sucks. Used to.
1: He's going to talk all about it and break down what happened next.
4: 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Right here.

0: Okay, so Nicasio is feeling some type of way. He's always feeling some type of way. But today, I want to hear the actual reasoning behind this. You feel that your baby mom, Amber, doesn't take your job serious. Now, not this job, but DJing.
1: Me DJing, yes.
0: Okay, why?
1: Because recently, my brother had his 30th birthday, and it was big. He was like, you know, I want you to DJ. You know, I want you to, you know, go all out. You know, I just want to dance the night away. I said, okay, cool. So I DJed it. And then, you know, 2 days after, my girl was like, hey, we didn't get your brother anything. I said, what do you mean? She's like, we didn't get him a gift. And I said, well, my gift was DJing his party. And she was like, well, I still think we should get him a gift. I was like, no. I was like, I was sitting there. I'm like, no. I was like, this is what I gave him. Like, I DJed for him. But then I started to think, I'm like, you don't think, I was like, there's no value in what I do? Like, you don't think there's no, like, you think that what I do has, like, no doesn't value. Make no, no money. Value. Yeah, yeah, yeah.
0: Say no value one more time.
1: Good God. I'm trying to make it a better way. Well,
0: do you think you've had better? Do you think you've had better sets?
1: Well, yes, but
0: she's like, you didn't do the best. I mean, we need to get her some towels or something.
1: She was drunk. So.
2: Was it a pre-produced mix you just threw on?
1: No, it was just I did my thing, but it's just
3: for
1: like
3: how long?
1: It was for 2 hours, but like because my dad DJed the other half, and so.
2: Did your dad get your brother a present?
1: Probably. Oh. Yeah. Hmm. But why though? Like, I feel like that my presence is my present.
2: Here we go again.
0: That's your brother. This is family. Yeah. I feel like you should have still got something.
1: I wanted to enjoy the party. Instead, I was working.
3: Only for 2 hours. And if this was anyone else, I would say like, yes, like that is enough. But because this is your brother, you should get him something.
1: This is crazy. So now I'm paying double.
2: Well, how much would you normally charge for a 2-hour set?
1: I probably would hit him for a G-ski.
2: $1,000 for 2 hours?
1: Yeah.
0: My hat just flew off my head.
1: I mean, you got to...
2: Cap in America.
0: Cap in the hat.
1: You got to...
0: I know, need some cap and crunch.
1: You got to consider my sound guy, my rider. I mean, you got to consider those things.
2: Oh, my God. Oh, that's you.
0: Damn.
3: Do people ever book you?
1: Huh?
3: Do people ever book you?
1: Oh, yeah, for sure.
2: No, that's just his price. He doesn't get it.
0: Let's talk to Arisika. Her husband apparently doesn't respect what she does for a living.
2: Oh,
0: we'll see what she got to say about it. Next.
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2: Cappuccino Radio.
0: Yeah. All right, so we're talking about your job, what you do for a living, and whether or not your partner respects it. Because Nicasio feels that his girlfriend doesn't respect his DJing.
3: Yeah, she told me DJing my brother's party didn't count as a gift.
0: This guy's always trying to get out of buying somebody something.
4: I know.
1: Cheapo.
0: However he can, just cheap.
3: Service is a present.
0: Let's talk to Arisika. You said your man doesn't respect what you do?
5: Yeah, he thinks that when he comes home, he should go to sleep and take a nap, and I should be cooking and doing everything else because I should be okay from work because I don't do anything, according to him.
0: What do you do?
5: I am an instructional assistant for a school.
0: Oh, no, you're dealing with people with nonstop attitudes and energy. You're the one that should come home and relax a little bit.
5: He's the one snoring when I get here.
3: Just one question, and this will finalize this whole thing.
4: God.
3: Who makes the most money?
1: Stop it.
3: Hold on. Let her answer.
1: No, you don't have to answer that.
3: Who makes the most money between you two?
5: What does that make a difference?
0: Exactly.
3: Let him sleep.
0: Nicasio thinks money just equates everything.
3: Yeah. It equates to work ethic.
1: He obviously doesn't make enough for her to stay home.
0: Oh,
4: damn. Well,
3: that's their problem.
2: Next.
0: So is Tom Brady extremely wild and lost his mind, or extremely genius and gonna get just even more millions for his new coconut drink?
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4: So honestly, for real, the nail in the coffin for me is when I saw the full body harness. As soon as I saw that, I was like, nope, exit stage left, I am out here.
5: What are you strapping in for?
6: It's just there, just in case it's needed. You know what I mean? It's just part of the collection. I like to have options. You know what I mean? 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I'm like a Boy Scout.
4: I mean, listen, I'm not a prude or anything. I'm down to explore, but I felt like I walked into, honestly, just like you said, a 50 Shades of Jake situation. And, you know, on a first date, of, you know, first time over, that's not something I was really ready for. I hadn't mentally prepared to see that.
6: It's a bit much to take in on, like, a first date. I get it.
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2: 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He thought he was being all cool. We went to Compo. He makes these noises when he chews. It's like somebody stepping in mud. 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
3: Stop.
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2: Now, he's thinking it might be his cologne. Like, it was just way too strong.
3: Well, he was covering up something way worse. I mean, he had really, really, really bad hygiene. Like, he smelled bad.
4: What are we talking about here?
3: Oh, like, his breath was rough. Oof. His fingernails were filthy. Oof. His clothes smelled like they'd been in a gym bag for a week.
2: Oh.
3: I mean, I'm not trying to be mean, but I just felt gross after just giving him a hug goodbye. It seems he seems very, like a very sweet guy, but I just can't.
0: Miss

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2: Yep.
1: And their little baby, Nicasio Jr. She wants to do the leash.
2: Yeah.
1: You don't like it because not, why?
2: Because it just looks bad. It just looks like I can't.
3: I don't care what people think.
2: It just looks like I can't take care of my own child.
1: But that's you taking care of them. I feel like like those quote unquote leashes, like the ones I've seen, it'll be like a little, it looks like a teddy bear like on their back, but then it's got like a harness that goes around them.
3: They got a shark one, they got a lot of cute little
1: exactly
3: ones.
1: And then I feel like if you theme it, like give him a name or whatever, make it like his little friend, be like, come on, grab Jimmy, we're going to PetSmart. He's like, Jimmy,
4: we're going to PetSmart of all places.
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0: Tom Brady, one of the greatest of all time. We know this.
1: Yeah.
0: He's launched a coconut water. And I want to play the commercial for you because clearly they know what they're doing, right? So marketing move, I think it's smart. But I do want to know the actual reasoning behind the name. Matt looks confused. You haven't heard of this?
2: I have not. And coconut water is great for you.
0: This is 100% true. I swear to God. And I'm not being derogatory because this is the name of a product that's being sold.
1: Uh-oh.
0: And it's, again, it's coconut water.
1: Okay.
0: It's called Good Nut.
3: Oh my gosh.
0: Let's listen to the commercial.
4: Are you launching another celebrity seltzer brand?
5: No, I'm launching a brand new coconut water. It's actually really good.
4: Oh, what's it called?
5: So we called coconut farmers in Vietnam for this one, which, when you care about ingredients, it's kind of a huge deal.
4: Not who you called, what's it called?
6: You called me!
4: Okay, just tell me what it's called, Tom.
5: When you have a product this good, it doesn't matter what it's called, okay?
4: Yeah, it kind of does.
7: And it's exclusively on GoPuff.
1: Exclusively?
3: I was going to say, I was like, is this targeted towards men? Because no, I'm going to be like, yeah, I'm drinking Good Nut.
0: I'm just tuned in right now. It's like, what are you talking about?
2: Nut's not a bad word. It's just slang for a bad thing. You know what I mean?
7: Is this an energy drink or is it just like,
0: it's just coconut water.
2: Which electrolyte-wise is the best thing you could drink besides actual water.
0: Just why brand it like that? What do you think? Just marketing? Just people are going to talk about it?
2: Yeah, look it. We're talking about it. It's all over the internet. It's like Tom Brady launches a coconut water he won't even say the name of. You know?
7: What if it tastes like crap? Is it bad nut? Like...
0: Yeah, I guess, right? If it's good, then it's Good Nut. If it's bad, it's bad nut. If it's mid, it's mid nut.
2: Mid nut.
3: And if you drink it fast.
2: Fast nut.
7: Stank nut.
2: That's different.
0: Okay, let's switch topics. There's a woman going viral for saying that men are no longer persuasive with women. Basically, they ask you on a date, you say no, and that's it. Let's dive more into it next.
8: Casino Radio.

0: there is a woman going viral for saying that men are, they're just basically not persuasive with women anymore. Hmm. She said they ask you out on a date and then you say no and then that's it. I mean, Serena, do you agree with this? I know, again, you haven't dated in a while, but you have single friends. You hear the stories.
1: Yeah, right.
2: Yes, but also I just think people are scared of rejection. And I think on social media, and I think it goes both ways. Like, I think men make fun of women on social media. Women make fun of men on social media. So people are just afraid of, like, I know, being a meme or going viral.
0: My thing is, if you ask someone on a date and they say no, why would it be anything else? Like, you said no.
3: Exactly.
4: Yeah, women want us to, you know, men to not be creepy. And if you shoot your shot, you get rejected, you walk away.
1: Yeah, don't chase.
2: If she doesn't like you, she's not going to go on the date. And that's just what it is. Facts. Because if it's like, if she finds you attractive, she's going to say yes.
0: The Nick Coaster on Instagram said, why waste our time on someone who isn't interested? I mean, I agree 1,000%.
1: I read this thing and it said that go for the girl that's interested in you. That's like, you know, head over heels for you, because that's what's going to make the relationship last long.
0: Ooh, here's one. L Potential on Instagram in the comments said, want to know why men don't push anymore? Because persuasion is considered harassment.
1: Oh, my God. Woo!
4: It can be. Yeah. I agree.
1: And shout out to King.
2: But also, because I do think that there are men who literally, like, do not leave you alone. And it's like you're not getting the hint. So I feel like there is, like, this balance. But how do you find it in a world of, like, yeah, where people are like, you're harassing me. And
0: Jay Harone said, who the hell loves rejection more than once? If you say no, I'm done. Bye. Yeah, I don't get it, man. Again, this goes back to why dating sucks in 2026, man. If you want to share your horror stories, I have a podcast for the entire thing. It's called Laugh at Love. Wherever you stream your favorite podcast, just search for Tino Cochino, Laugh at Love. New episode just dropped. Is anybody in the room a second born?
2: No.
1: That would suck.
0: This says that, and this is like legit, like according to a new study, secondborns are the biggest cause of chaos at home and in society. We're going to talk about this next.
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0: If you are a second born, this says, I guess second borns are the biggest cause of chaos at home and in society as a whole. What's the reasoning according to the study?
1: It just says that they are more likely to stir up chaos, from playful troublemaking to sibling rivalry. They often keep the family life lively, and researchers think this may come from growing up with an older sibling to compete with, which can make second-borns more rebellious, bold, or attention-seeking in their own way.
2: And smarter, right? I mean, because they have a sibling to...
0: I mean,
3: street smart.
0: The only person that has three kids in here that can kind of weigh this out and do the math would be Matt.
3: Yeah. My second born is my daughter, and she is actually the most responsible, even-keeled, low-tempered child of my three. Mm-hmm. The one that's going to be a problem is my oldest. Like, he's just... He's very strong-willed. He's the chaos. He's the walking chaos. He'll be chaos in life. I think he'll be very successful. But, you know, he's not everybody's cup of tea.
0: Hey, Siri, what does even-keeled mean?
3: That's awesome. Chill.
0: She didn't talk, but it says even-keeled is an English idiom that means stable, balanced, and not subject to sudden change.
3: There you go. Not chaotic.
2: I'm okay with not using that word ever in my life.
0: Yeah, yeah, same.
3: But now you know it.
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1: Listener therapy is us trying to help you with whatever you got going on in your life. Sometimes you got to ask people that aren't in your direct circle for an opinion to kind of get some perspective. Today's situation coming from who and what is it?
2: Brianna doesn't know if she wants her husband to take a promotion at work.
1: I mean, that sounds crazy. Gas is so expensive. Everything's so expensive. A little more money sounds good. There's got to be a reason that she doesn't want him to take it. So we're going to read her DM and talk all about it. Listener therapy is coming up next.
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0: we are at a point in the world where everything is more expensive. So, if, I mean, you had a chance to make some more money, I would think you would take that.
1: Yep. Mm-hmm.
0: Our listener, Brianna, does not know if she wants her husband to take a promotion, and he's been offered at work.
2: Ooh.
3: Hi.
0: Yeah, man. The DM that she sent to me says, listen, my husband got offered a promotion at work, and his bump in pay wouldn't be life-changing, but it would definitely relieve the money stress that we've been dealing with since we started having kids. That part is great. The problem is it would change his work hours so that we're working at opposite times of the day, meaning we would hardly get to see each other at all during the week. Listen, I love my time with my husband, and I think it's very important. We've been discussing, and he's thinking, I mean, like, you know, it sucks, but at the same time, we need the money, so why not do it? She said, I think we're just trading one stress for another, and I think he should turn it down, and we can find another way to help make ends meet.
3: Boom.
1: That's crazy.
0: All right, so you said boom. You think the time's important and more
3: Absolutely.
0: Valuable than
3: Work
0: the promotion?
3: Life balance, and you got to be right at home or else you can't be right anywhere else. That's what I think.
0: And Nicasio, you said crazy. He needs to take the promotion.
1: Yeah, you can't be right at home if you don't have the funds.
0: Oh, damn.
3: Nah. Love is all that matters.
1: I ain't living normal. Oh, that's crazy. I ain't living cheap and normal.
3: Yes, you are.
1: I'm not doing that at home. I'm not doing that at
3: you
1: home.
3: You are living cheap and normal.
1: I'm not
3: I know
1: doing
3: where
1: that
3: you
1: at
3: live.
1: Home. I want to be comfortable at home.
0: Matt said, I know where you live.
3: You're living cheap and normal, like me.
1: No, I'm not.
0: Matt says it's because his wife's a doctor and she supports him.
1: Oh, that's what why. That
3: is. Yeah,
1: oh,
3: we're yeah, not like why. Making crazy money. We're living like normal people. We drive a beat up minivan, but it's paid off, you know? Low
1: yeah,
3: stress.
1: I know. I can't. Imagine dying. Like, it's just like. And the last car you had was a van.
0: Yeah, I
3: Who
0: know.
3: Cares?
0: I would care. Let's talk to Letty. I need some female perspective. Serena's not in today, so we'll see what she thinks about the whole situation. Next. Tino Cochino Radio.

0: We're talking about turning down a promotion. Okay, it's Listener Therapy. It's Tino Cochino Radio. Brianna reached out because her husband got offered a promotion, but it's not a big bump in pay, and it would be life-changing for the couple because the entire schedule is going to shift, and so now they're going to hardly see each other throughout the week.
1: Yeah.
0: And she just thinks that could, you know, potentially mess things up down, like, in the long run with the relationship. Letty, what's it sound like to you?
2: I'm thinking that the husband should turn the position down because family time is just so much more valuable than with life gives you lemons, you make lemonade. So what I'm trying to say is they're going to figure it out. There's always other avenues to make ends meet, you know, like make some meals, budget your spending, cut down on other stuff that's not necessary, and it'll work itself out. Trust me.
0: How's the restroom treating you today?
2: AKA
0: it's
2: the hallway,
0: but okay,
3: that's a big ass hallway.
0: I was like, that echo is real. You had the reverb.
3: Yeah,
0: that's where boys and men would go rehearse.
2: Right.
0: All right, celebrity gossip, tea time. What's everyone talking about? I'm gonna tell you this: the Backstreet Boys, guys, you know what it is. I'm a 39-year-old man. I'm still a BSB fan all day.
3: More than NSYNC.

0: Brian, the lead singer, his son, Bailey, he's got a new song, and they sent it to us.
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0: 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I guess her and her husband can't agree whether or not they should co-sign for a car for their grown son. I guess they've been going back and forth because their son is 21. He's asking for them to co-sign on a new car. And she wants to help because he just got a new job and needs a reliable car to get there. 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
14: Oh, my God.
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16: 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Woo!
17: How you doing?
16: I'm good. How are you?
17: I'm just curious how you found the time to do all these things and with so much success at the same time.
16: I love everything that I do. I think it makes it easier. It makes it not so much like work. But it does get stressful. You know, I get tired of not getting to have so much like a personal life because I work a lot. But I feel so lucky. You know, my life's like really exciting and I get to travel all the time. And I get to make movies and make records and... It's great. I'm glad I'm young and I have a lot of energy.
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0: Almost 99% of men will choose a shy, polite, soft woman with less achievements over an arrogant career woman. 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
0: What's up, baby? 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Tino, Serena, mm-hmm. Matt, and our co-host Nicasio, yep. Who is feeling very regretful because he took his girl to a concert. Now, you would think, why are you regretful? That's a beautiful thing. Yes, until you realize that it was Chris Brown and he's never heard her scream this way in his entire life.
18: Do you blame
14: like
18: her?
14: A fool with the padding's on. It's all lit up. I'm like, if I wore that at home, I'd look like a fool.
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19: You know, it started with a little piano demo. I just recorded on my iPhone on a piano and I sent it to Miriam. She was the first. She started writing a top line on that. And then, you know, I started producing it later, a couple of months later. I wrote parts with it with Matthew Coma in Japan, and Divergent and Bud Light were also very interested in this song before it even really existed in its, you know, full production.
8: Wait, hold up. We got Stephanie Tanner on the phone with us, a.k.a. Jody Sweeten. She has a podcast, and she's talking about parenting. I got 14-year-old daughters, and I know your daughter's the same age. How do we incorporate hanging out with the parents? Is that even realistic?
9: It's impossible. I mean, at this age, I'm like, you know what, at 14, like, I just, you know, if I see you emerge from your room for a snack every few hours, then I'm like, okay, you're still here. You know what I mean? And that's kind of how it is with teenagers. And, yeah, it's a parenting podcast, but it's that we don't take ourselves very seriously. It's very much about our parenting fails and how we're just trying to do the best we can and to get rid of that idea of perfect parenting, because it doesn't exist. Some days you're like, I did really well today. And some days you're like, oh my God, I can't believe I screamed like that. 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

0: All right, so what's popping in the world of celebrities? We're going to talk Bailey Littrell, who is the son of Brian Littrell, lead singer for the Backstreet Boys. It's interesting, man. He's got a really cool story. So, I mean, when you think of Backstreet Boys, they've been around since, you know, we were kids, right? Like, just, they haven't left.
1: Yeah.
0: They've literally just been killing it for years. And I remember when I was a kid, I would watch shows like on MTV or whatever it was of Backstreet, and Brian would bring out his son. He was like a kid. He'd stand on stage and do stuff. This is that kid. So he's always kind of been around. And a year ago, he was on American Idol. He was one of the only ones to ever perform like an original song versus something that was popping.
1: Yeah.
0: Which is either hit or miss, right? It's one of the things like the goal is to connect, and that's what you want to do. And I've seen in interviews, he's talked like, he feels like it didn't go, you know, his way. And at the end of it, he felt like he kind of shut down. It was to himself. And he took like a year off and he went to school and was, you know, doing his thing and just letting life.
1: Yeah.
0: But I feel like when you're passionate about something, you never really let that go. And so, you know, as the time went on, he was like, well, I still want to do music, man. I want to, like, this is my thing. And so he's got a new song and it's called So Be It. It's out now.

0: I like about the song is the fact that it's got kind of island vibes, like for the summertime. Mm-hmm. And like I hear it, and I'm like, okay, I need to be on a beach with a drink and a baddie.
1: I need that no matter what.
0: So if you want to stream the song in its entirety, it's out now, man. Just look up Bailey Littrell. The song's called So Be It. Again, mm-hmm. it's streaming on all platforms right now. Mm-hmm. Go catch that vibe. And to top it off, coming up later in the show, we actually have Brian of the Backstreet Boys and his son Bailey checking in to chop it up. So that's on the way. Tino Goshino Radio. Hang out with us, man. Coming up next, Uber has revealed their top items left behind.
1: Ooh, this is fun.
0: Obviously, I mean, cell phones got to be one of the biggest, right?
2: What else
0: do you think would be a thing?
2: People's side chicks? Or they just leave them, they leave them in the Uber and take off?
0: We'll share it all with you next. Tino Goshino Radio.

0: All right, so Uber has revealed the top items left behind list. They do this every year. Cell phones got to be number one. I haven't looked at the list yet. I'm going to read them with you so we can have an organic reaction together. But I'm predicting cell phones. I mean, it's just, that's the one thing we all use nonstop all the time.
1: Yeah. I've never left a cell phone in Uber, but the back of an airplane seat, I've left like three cell phones.
2: We're not talking about that.
1: Okay,
2: we're talking
1: I'm
2: about
1: just Ubers. Saying.
0: Yeah,
2: Matt, I would
0: Matt's
2: say.
0: Matt's like, I like South Bay steak.
2: I would say like a chapstick. You know, I feel like that's always gets
0: chapstick,
2: lost.
0: Chapstick, that's random. I can see that, maybe. AirPods?
2: AirPods,
1: yes.
0: The list came out. Number 10, laptop.
1: Oh, my
2: Who's
1: God.
2: Who's taking their laptop?
0: How do you leave your laptop? Yeah. That's huge. Number 9, jewelry. That makes sense.
2: Yep. Mm-hmm.
0: 8, glasses.
2: Yes.
0: 7, passport.
1: Oh, God.
0: 6, clothing. What y'all doing in the back?
2: I know.
0: Number 5, headphones.
1: Yeah.
0: Number 4, keys. Number 3, luggage. Bro, how do you forget
2: if
0: your luggage?
2: You
0: chances are you got it. If you have luggage, the whole point of the car is to take you to the airport.
1: Oh, like, the driver's probably so mad.
2: Where's your mind at?
0: Number 2, wallet.
1: Yeah.
0: I didn't even think of a wallet.
2: Back, yeah.
0: And number 1, cell phone.
2: Wow.
0: I'm trying to think. I don't know if I've ever... It was a Christmas party that we had one year.
1: That was me.
0: Was it you? What'd you leave?
1: I left, we were doing like a white elephant, and I left the present in there.
2: That makes sense.
1: And like, I had to call the guy. He came back. He wanted to charge me. And I think I had to pay him like $30 to bring my thing back.
2: You were faded probably, so I could see
1: I was faded.
2: Yeah.
1: I was faded when we got in. I was faded when we got back in. It was good
0: when
1: night.
0: Are you not faded? That is the question.
2: That's
1: Monday nights.
0: So
2: what the
0: I've decided to start a series on my Instagram, and it's called Things People Need to Stop.
1: I saw this video.
0: And it's just my personal opinion on things that people need to stop doing. I'll share them with you next, and you can tell me if you agree or disagree. Albuquerque's number one
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0: All right, so I have started a new segment on my Instagram that I'll just post at random, but basically just sharing with you, in my opinion, the things that people should stop.
1: Okay.
2: Oh.
0: So I'll give you my top three, right? And then you can just tell me if you agree or disagree. Number one, I think people need to stop announcing that they're taking a break from social media. Just do it.
1: Yeah.
0: Take the break.
1: And they announce it on social media.
2: Well, they want people to tell them, like, no, don't. Why?
0: Yeah. So they're reaching, right?
2: Yeah.
0: See, I agree. It's like, if you really wanted the break, you wouldn't tell anybody. You would just take the break. And then people would actually wonder, yo, have you noticed that Matt hasn't posted in a while or whatever, right?
1: Nobody's noticing that because
0: Matt doesn't post now. Number two. I feel like people need to stop preaching that communication is so important and everyone needs to communicate. But then when you try to communicate with them, they don't want to listen to you.
1: That's fair.
2: Like how?
0: Like
2: in a relationship?
0: It could be anything. Like people are always, oh, you just got to talk about things and you know, really be transparent and be out there. And then when you're transparent with them, like, yo, this cooking's not good. It's like, why you got to hate, man? Why you got to hate, man? It's like, no, you told me to communicate. I'm being honest if I don't like it.
1: That's with everything in life. Like, practice what you preach.
0: Yeah.
2: Let it be known.
0: And number three, I don't want to say this is just women because this could be men or women. I think you should stop calling every ex of yours a narcissist. You mean to tell me every single ex you ever had is a narcissist? Honestly, that makes me think you're a narcissist because you're pointing the finger at everybody but you.
1: And you're the constant.
0: Yes.
1: Yep.
0: You're the common denominator of the whole thing. Does that make sense?
2: Oh, yeah, it makes sense, yeah. Can I add a fourth?
1: Go.
2: Stop posting the GoFundMe accounts without telling me you died, how you died.
1: Well, the person that died is not telling you how they died. I'm sorry to tell you that. Good luck getting that info.
0: Because he was like, oh, that's why.
2: I can't stand when people post their cats online. It's like, dude, no one cares.
1: Ooh, shot fired. Like, I have a beautiful cat.
2: I'd rather see a dog pic than a cat. Sorry.
1: Why?
2: It's just cats don't serve no purpose.
0: What's yours? What's one thing you think people should stop doing?
1: I hate when people gather around the Starbucks pickup area for like the mobile orders when their stuff's not ready. Back away and wait for them to call your name.
0: Oh, that's a good one.
1: Yeah.
0: I like that a lot. Listen, go to my Instagram. It's at Tino Cochino. Look for the video. Jump into the comments. Tell me, you know, if you agree or disagree. You could throw in some things that you think people should stop doing. I'm curious. I'm here for it all. And maybe yours will make the cut for the next video.
1: Ooh.
0: So again, Instagram at Tino Cochino. Go jump into the comments and check it out.
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0: Coming up next.
1: For years, our producer Matt has been all about gentle parenting. Yeah. But something has changed.
2: I have ruined my children.
1: We're talking discipline. 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
3: 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Right here.

0: gentle parenting. It's one of them things that I just... I mean, I don't have kids, so I know it's tough to take my opinion for anything, but I just don't feel like gentle parenting does anything. Like, I feel like there needs to be some type of... In life, for whatever it is, they're just, you need to know there's a consequence. Yeah. Our producer, Matt, has felt the opposite of this since I've known him.
1: Forever, yeah.
0: But as of late, that mind's been turning. What's going on?
1: It's weird because, you know, my wife and I, we always try to be gentle parents. We took parenting classes about it, like all about it. Don't spank. Use gentle timeouts, gentle words. Don't scream at your kids. But man, and it's all started because I saw this Instagram video of like just a bunch of clips of moms asking their kids to do something politely and nicely. And the kids don't do it until they scream at them. It was like over and over. Charlie, don't get in the fridge. Don't get in the fridge. Don't get in the fridge. And then he closes the fridge. Ah. And yeah, the only time the kid reacts and does what they want is when they scream at him, yeah, you know, or when they're getting berated. And I've kind of realized the same thing with my kids. My kids have turned out to be little a-holes, not listening to us until we actually scream at them and take away their whole life. Like ground them for a month or something. And even like I've gotten to the point where I really want to spank my kids.
2: My son's 4 years old right now, but he still doesn't know. And so he's just throwing out the words that he just hears. Mm-hmm. And like the other day, like I made him mad and he turns around, "You little freaky." But I know what he meant to say. Like, but it's just funny because I feel like I have to spank him and do whatever I have to do now before he gets to where Matt's kids are at now.
1: But I mean, my kids are good kids. They're just a little...
0: Yeah, the only one you could really spank now would be the youngest, because the other one's 30. You're not spanking a 13-year-old or an 11-year-old.
2: Yeah, you are.
1: I still don't want to actually spank him, because when I do, I feel the immediate guilt and I feel terrible. And it's because, you know, when they do something, I'm seeing red, right? Like, I'm just emotional and I don't let myself calm down to have a conversation. But it just drives me crazy when they fight.
0: So our listener, Crystal, 1,000% believes gentle parenting is the wrong move. And she will explain her reasoning next.
3: Tina Cuccino Radio. Ah!

0: Tino Radio.
1: Yeah. We are talking gentle parenting on Tino Cochino Radio. Our producer, Matt, has always been a believer in it up until late.
2: I've seen the light.
1: he's starting to reconsider. Let's talk to Crystal. What's up?
3: You cannot gentle parent ungentle kids.
1: Ooh.
3: And in today's time, these kids are super spoiled and entitled in a way that I feel like our generation wasn't.
1: It sucks because I feel like millennial parents, they had the mindset of, I'm going to do everything different for my kid so my kid doesn't have to experience that, which in theory is a great idea. But then that entitlement and all these weird vibes kind of come into play, and we're where we are now. And I think that's why Matt is starting to see that the gentle parenting didn't work. And so now that's why he wants to kind of, you know, reconsider.
3: Definitely reconsider. And I mean, do you do punishments and stuff and take away all their stuff?
2: Yeah, like the only thing my oldest son cares about is taking away his PS5 or his gaming computer. So I just find what they love and I just rip it away from them. And I actually have to follow through, which we are terrible at.
3: My daughter just lost the BTS concert. We told her if you keep your grades up, bought her $1,000 tickets to go sit front row. She's like obsessed with BTS. She didn't keep it up, so I ended up taking her little sister. I tried to sell them. I was like, but you're going to feel bad.
2: God, the disrespect.
3: No one bought the ticket, so I took her little sister, and we had a good time, and she definitely felt that. Like, she was so sad about that. Now, I guarantee you those grades and that behavior will be good.
1: Crystal, thank you so much for the call. I appreciate it.
2: Yeah.
1: Listen, the Backstreet Boys, one of my favorite groups ever, man. I'm 39. Mm-hmm. Judge me if you want. Tell me why I love them. We've got lead singer Brian Littrell checking in with his son, Bailey, because Bailey has a new single. We're talking all about it next.

0: Super excited, man. We have a special guest checking in right now. Two special guests, actually. We played the new single from Bailey Littrell a little earlier inside Tea Time. And he's actually the son of Brian Littrell, lead singer for the Backstreet Boys. And they're both checking in right now at Tino Code Chino Radio. What's up, fellas? How we feeling?
1: What's going on?
2: Bro, before we talk business or any of that, I'm low-key jealous. Bailey, I saw you went to the Wiener Circle out in Chicago.
3: Yes.
2: And they treated you like shit, man.
3: Man, my hands were sweating right before I walked in. I was scared. I knew what I came to do.
0: If you guys have never heard of this restaurant, basically you go in and place your order, and the whole theme is they treat you like shit. Like they cuss at you, and like they were making fun of Bailey's mustache, and in every way, like it's almost like they want to push you to fight.
4: Yeah,
0: it's so nuts. I mean, the fact you even went, bro. Salute to you.
3: It's like brutal. Everybody, oh man, everybody was getting roasted.
2: Before we talk the single and work and everything like that, how is life, man? How are you guys doing?
1: Pretty good, busy, but good.
3: Yeah,
1: right.
3: It's insane. We got to we get to do things like this together, and it's super fun. And then you're traveling the world doing your thing, and
1: yep. You know, what an opportunity to get to do this together, because it's. You know, I get to pass the torch. I feel like Mr. Miyagi, and he's Daniel's son. It's like, follow my lead a little bit. You know, my dad never, he didn't have the knowledge of the music business to share or help me. So this is a blessing, man. He's got a great God-given talent, and it shows, and you can hear it. It's actually really, really good. So it's not, it's not a fluff piece. I'm not blowing smoke up your butt. You're really good and talented. So, we're ready for the world.
2: It's so interesting because I'm 39. So obviously I grew up with Backstreet. I mean, you guys were literally like a part of my childhood. And yeah. I remember seeing, videos of Bailey on stage. from back then. Bailey, like, do you remember stuff? Like, I don't remember a ton of my childhood, which is kind of weird to think about. Do you remember those moments, Bailey?
3: I do remember a lot of them, but I would say there's two, big core memories of getting up there at, 5 or 6 years old and introducing them and taking my cousin Mason out on stage with me in his little wagon.
1: Yeah, Mason.
3: And it's stuff like that are kind of the core memories in front of your family and friends. And then you think from, being that young all the way till now, it's just kind of like when people say, how did you know you wanted to do this? It's kind of like, well, that's my first memory, honestly, is getting up there and doing stuff like that and just thinking, okay, how do we get there ourselves? Like, how do we do this?
0: I mean, it's like Brian says, I have the opportunity to pass a torch down to your kid, and he's seen what you've done, and now you get to watch him do his thing. It's just, I think it's dope, man.
5: Beautiful thing.
0: If you're just tuning in, we have Brian Littrell of the Backstreet Boys and his son Bailey Littrell. Bailey has a new song that is out now. It's called So Be It, and we're talking all about it next.

you're just tuning in. Welcome to Tino Cochino Radio. We have got special guest Brian Littrell of the Backstreet Boys and his son, Bailey Littrell, who has a new song that he's very excited about, man. I want to play a clip of it for you real quick. It's called So Be It.

0: We had Jason Derulo in the studio a week or so ago, and he was premiering his new song with us. And I was telling him, bro, like, radio needs that. We need these feel-good summer songs. And I feel like you kind of hit the nail on the head with it, man. It's got that summer vibe, bro. It's kind of what, you know, we need right now to feel good.
1: Oh, dude, thank you so much. And that's
2: what we've been talking about.
1: Yeah. they heard it, and, you know, we were in the studio, and we're working, and everyone's like, this is tropical. Like, this is the summer song.
0: Brian, I wanted to quickly shout you guys out for the tour or for the residency at The Sphere. I mean, bro, it's legit one of the best shows I've ever seen in my life.
2: Dude, when did you come?
3: The first night.
2: Really?
3: Man. The whole night was cool. It was the first night. I remember we were at Tao having dinner, and the DJ started doing a Backstreet set, and everybody was there having dinner before. And, bro, you would have thought it was a day party and the restaurant. It was just nuts. The energy was crazy. And then just everything about it, man. It's such a well put together show. And even on, bro, when you, I'm a grown ass man, Brian, but when you guys did It's Gotta Be You and it all breaks down and you hit that note, I almost shed a goddamn tear, man. It was such a moment, bro. I felt like everybody was just like, we're here. He's doing it. We're on. It was so cool, man. Yeah.
2: You're talking about that bridge. And you know, I can't see the world. I'm all here because of you. Yeah.
0: Bro, Brian, Bailey, thank you guys so much for taking the time to check in today. Mm-hmm. And the new single, man, So Be It. Just congrats on it, man.
1: Thank you so much, dude. Seriously, thank you for taking the time.
2: Let me just say thank you, guys, because we talk about this with Bailey all the time. This is the old school approach of radio, making relationships and building, you know, building a career. And this is what Bailey's doing. He has been doing that for quite some time. But now with the new genre of music, it's like, welcome to the world. And I just want to say thank you guys for your support. It goes a long, long way. And hopefully we can hook up in Vegas. That'd be awesome.
0: Coming up next. Rapper Young Jeezy takes himself on dates, and he thinks every man should do it too. Okay. I agree. I've been doing this. I pamper myself. We'll talk all about it next.
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0: Okay, so before I break this down, I just want to get your thoughts on it. Rapper Young Jeezy said he thinks men should take themselves on dates. What are your thoughts when you hear that, Matt?
3: I think it's great. I think self-care is very important. I do that to myself all the time.
0: Nicasio's laughing. You're not a fan of this?
4: No, I don't know. I feel like me taking myself on a date and then Matt is just different.
0: There's another way to word it too, right? Like, I don't know if it's dating yourself, but that is what Jeezy said. He said that he is dating himself and he believes every man should learn how to enjoy his own company. He said that the practice is not about being lonely. It's about self-reflection, discipline, personal growth, and taking time to check in with yourself without distractions. I get this. Like, especially like if you're always hanging out with people or you got a big entourage and stuff like that.
3: Yeah.
0: You got to know how to disconnect. I love alone time. That's part of the reason I love traveling. Like, I love going to the airport on my own, having a little lunch by myself, checking into the hotel. It feels good. Like, I don't feel weird. Ever.
4: It's because you don't have to report to anyone. You don't have to. You're on your own time.
0: I agree.
4: You get up. You know, you get up from that table. You can stay at that table as long as you want.
0: It's weird. When I first was going through the divorce, it felt a little weird because I spent most of my time with, you know, my wife.
3: Yeah, yeah.
0: And so once I started to kind of get comfortable with the idea, I realized I was like, oh, this is kind of nice. I come home and I got to check in.
3: No arguing.
0: I can go do whatever I want. I can sleep in the living room.
3: Yeah.
0: I can
3: no toxicity.
4: You can scroll and click on any page
0: while
4: and be
0: you're
4: cool.
0: Watching TV and not work. Yeah. I don't know. It's just there's a sense of freedom that I think. Here's the thing. I'm a relationship guy. I love being in a relationship. But I do agree with Jeezy on the fact that you got to know how to be good with you.
3: Yes.
0: Before you can be good with somebody else.
3: Yes.
0: You can't depend on somebody else. Like, you got to be comfortable in your own skin.
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0: Are you smarter than Ocasio? It's really easy. Ask the question, please.
1: Which athlete requires 10 to 12 hours of sleep and once had a custom-built specialized pillow perfectly calibrated for his head and neck? Is it A, Shohei Ohtani, B, LeBron James, or C, Victor Wembanyama?
0: We have Corelli on the line. She claims she's ready to play. So we'll see if she's smarter than Ocasio or not. Next.

0: smarter than Nicasio. Let's play the game. This is Corelli.
1: Yes.
0: I've never heard your name before. What inspired it?
1: My mom's name is Karina, so it's K-A-R. My grandma's name's Elisa, so she kind of grabbed the first three letters of her name, first three letters of my grandma's name, and made Corelli.
0: That is very cool. I like that. There's so many just random weird names out there. Your name's pretty. I just never heard it before. So shout out to you for being unique and original.
2: Shout out.
3: Like Matt.
0: All right, so let's have Nicasio give you a question. He'll give you some multiple choice answers.
3: Yes,
0: just pick the right one, and we'll get you hooked up, okay?
1: Gotcha.
3: Which athlete requires 10 to 12 hours of sleep and once had a custom-built specialized pillow perfectly calibrated for his head and neck? Is it A, Shohei Ohtani, B, LeBron James, or C, Victor Wembanyama?
1: A, Ohtani.
3: Wow, bro.
0: Oh, yeah.
3: She got it.
1: It is.
0: Congratulations. Even you're shocked. You're like, what?
1: I'm like, I just guessed.
0: No, that's it. Good job. Corelli, we're going to get you hooked up. You're having a good day. You have good energy right now. So I feel like you're in a good space, right?
1: Yes, I am. And I'm 8 months pregnant, so.
0: Oh, damn.
3: I'm just going to ask if you're single.
0: Look at you. Do you have an interesting name picked out for your baby?
1: His name's
0: going to
1: be Isaiah. Kind of basic.
0: Oh,
4: Isaiah's
5: cool.
4: That's
5: a nice name.
3: So you took the first two letters of
2: Isaac.
6: Chino Cachino Radio.
0: This is kind of wild, dude. There are some parenting mistakes that may shorten your kids.
3: Oh, God.
2: I got the hiccups.
3: You're like a baby.
0: Where'd that come from? Someone burped me.
3: Oh, my God.
2: I put you over my shoulder.
0: Parenting mistakes that may shorten your kid. Damn it. Kids' life.
2: No.
0: We'll share them with you next.

0: Are you coming in or what?
1: This is kind of wild, man. There's a, this came out in an article with the New York Post, so it's got to be legit. These are parenting mistakes that may shorten your kid's life.
2: Yep, and they're very common mistakes.
1: God. All right, give me the first one.
2: First one is using a front-facing car seat too soon. So a lot of parents, they go, as soon as the minimum age or weight is met, they switch their kids from a rear-facing to a front-facing, but there is a pediatrician saying you should use that rear-facing as long as possible, and typically until ages 2 to 4, and sometimes longer, because a toddler's spine is still developing, and forward-facing crashes can place enormous stress on fragile structures like children's spines.
1: Yeah. Matt's a 13-year-old kid, still rides reverse. He's like, damn, what's going on?
2: I'm getting sick.
1: Number two.
2: Giving into your toddler's picky eating habits. A lot of parents are just like, screw it, I'll just give my kid whatever he likes. I'm sick of fighting with him. But, you know, nutritionists say developing brains require nutrients from a variety of foods like fruits, vegetables, fatty fish, whole grains, nuts, and seeds.
1: That's why kids are so obese now. There's so many kids, bro. I got a friend with a kid that it looks like I'm just saying, if you've ever seen Willy Wonka, the girl that eats the blueberries or whatever.
2: Oh, Veruca Salt.
1: And this kid is so young, and I'm just like, dude, you guys are feeding him the wrong stuff.
2: Or Augustus Gloop. Remember him?

0: things that your kids are watching and be in those comments, man. Because people are mean, they say some crazy things, and you just want to be able to talk your kids through it.
1: And limiting screen time.
0: There's one more. Give that to me. What is it?
1: Overscheduling and underplaying. So a lot of parents, they mean well by scheduling their kids like, oh, they got soccer, they got ballet, they got dance, cheerleading, whatever, like keeping them busy, but that can stress out your child, and you really need to leave a lot of time for free play where their minds can build and they can just kind of get creative on their own.
0: Ballet folklorico?
1: Yes. Only once a week.
0: All right, celebrity gossip, tea time. What's everyone talking about? Mm-hmm. I'm going to tell you this. The Backstreet Boys. Guys, you know what it is. I'm a 39-year-old man. I'm still a BSB fan all day.
1: More than NSYNC.
0: Brian, the lead singer, his son, Bailey, he's got a new song, and they sent it to us to kind of like premiere low-key.
1: Oh.
0: So I want to play a clip of it for you next. 93.3.

0: All right, so what's popping in the world of celebrities? We're going to talk Bailey Littrell, who is the son of Brian Littrell, lead singer for the Backstreet Boys. It's interesting, man. He's got a really cool story. So, I mean, when you think of Backstreet Boys, they've been around since, you know, we were kids, right? Like, just, they haven't left.
1: Yeah.
0: They've literally just been killing it for years. And I remember when I was a kid, I would watch shows like on MTV or whatever it was of Backstreet, and Brian would bring out his son. He was like a kid. He'd stand on stage and do stuff. This is that kid. So he's always kind of been around. And a year ago, he was on American Idol. He was one of the only ones to ever perform like an original song versus something that was popping.
1: Yeah.
0: Which is either hit or miss, right? It's one of the things like the goal is to connect, and that's what you want to do. And I've seen in interviews, he's talked like, he feels like it didn't go, you know, his way. And at the end of it, he felt like he kind of shut down. It was to himself. And he took like a year off and he went to school and was, you know, doing his thing and just letting life.
1: Yeah.
0: But I feel like when you're passionate about something, you never really let that go. And so, you know, as the time went on, he was like, well, I still want to do music, man. I want to, like, this is my thing. And so he's got a new song and it's called So Be It. It's out now.

0: What I like about the song is the fact that it's got kind of island vibes, like for the summertime. Mm-hmm. And like I hear it, and I'm like, okay, I need to be on a beach with a drink and a baddie.
1: I need that no matter what.
0: So if you want to stream the song in its entirety, it's out now, man. Just look up Bailey Littrell. The song's called So Be It. Again, mm-hmm. it's streaming on all platforms right now. Mm-hmm. Go catch that vibe. And to top it off, coming up later in the show, we actually have Brian of the Backstreet Boys and his son Bailey checking in to chop it up. So that's on the way. Tino Cochino Radio. Hang out with us, man. Coming up next, Uber has revealed their top items left behind.
1: Ooh, this is fun.
0: Obviously, I mean, cell phones got to be one of the biggest, right?
1: Yeah,
0: what
1: yeah,
0: else
1: yeah.
0: do you think would be a thing?
2: People's side chicks? Could they just leave them in the Uber and take off?
0: We'll share it all with you next.
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I used to think about immature things. 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Do you want me? Are you gonna call me like you said you would? Is this really your real phone number?

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Psychic as can reach your chest. Zodiac sign, it must be a Gemini moon, cause we about to go half. Mistakenly, nobody been in a bag, but how many bodies done been in her bag?

0: The top items left behind list. They do this every year. Cell phones got to be number one. I haven't looked at the list yet. I'm going to read them with you so we can have an organic reaction together. But I'm predicting cell phones. I mean, it's just, that's the one thing we all use nonstop all the time.
1: Yeah. I've never left a cell phone in Uber, but the back of an airplane seat, I've left like three cell phones.
2: We're not talking about that. Okay, we're talking about Ubers.
0: Saying.
2: Yeah,
0: Matt's like, I like Salisbury steak.
2: I would say like a chapstick. You know, I feel like that's always gets
0: chapstick,
2: lost.
0: That's random. I can see that. Maybe AirPods.
2: AirPods,
0: The list came out. Number 10, laptop.
1: Oh, my
2: Who's
1: God.
2: Who's taking their laptop?
0: How do you leave your laptop? Yeah. That's huge. Number 9, jewelry. That makes sense.
2: Yep. Mm-hmm.
0: 8, glasses.
2: Yes.
0: 7, passport.
1: Oh, God.
0: 6, clothing. What y'all doing in the back?
2: I know.
0: Number 5, headphones.
1: Yeah.
0: Number 4, keys. Number 3, luggage. Bro, how do you forget your luggage? Chances are you got it. If you have luggage, the whole point of the car is to take you to the airport.
1: Oh, like, the driver's probably so mad.
2: Where's your mind at?
0: Number 2, wallet.
1: Yeah.
0: I didn't even think of a wallet.
2: Heck yeah.
0: And number 1, cell phone.
2: Wow.
0: I'm trying to think. I don't know if I've ever... It was a Christmas party that we had one year.
1: That was me.
0: Was it you? What'd you leave?
1: I left, we were doing like a white elephant, and I left the present in there.
2: That makes sense.
1: And like, I had to call the guy. He came back. He wanted to charge me. And I think I had to pay him like $30 to bring my thing back.
2: You were faded probably, so I could see.
1: I was faded.
2: Yeah.
1: I was faded when we got in. I was faded when we got back in. It was
0: good night. Are you not faded? That is a question.
2: That's
1: Monday nights.
0: So I decided to start a series on my Instagram, and it's called Things People Need to Stop.
1: I saw this video.
0: And it's just my personal opinion on things that people need to stop doing. I'll share them with you next, and you can tell me if you agree or disagree. Chino Radio. Yeah.

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0: Yeah. We are getting up out of here today, but listen, man, you want to keep up with my comedy journey, man, so many of you have been showing love, and I really do appreciate it. My tour is still going on, the Love Bomb Comedy Tour. My next dates are South Texas. We've got Corpus Christi next week, actually, June 18th. And the following night, June 19th, Friday, in McAllen at Cena El Rey. And tickets are moving fast for both. Mm-hmm. So Corpus Christi, McAllen, get your tickets. 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Link is in the bio, man. I hope to see you guys soon. Let's just laugh at the weird world together. Before we get out of here, speaking of my social media, I actually just started a new segment sharing with you, in my opinion, the things that people should stop.
3: Okay.
0: Oh. So I'll give you my top three, right? And then you can just tell me if you agree or disagree. Number one, I think people need to stop announcing that they're taking a break from social media. Just do it.
3: Yeah.
0: Take the break.
3: And they announce on social media.
4: Well, they want people to tell them, like, no, don't. Why?
0: Yeah. So they're reaching, right?
4: Yeah.
0: I agree. It's like, if you really wanted the break, you wouldn't tell anybody. You would just take the break. And then people would actually wonder, yo, have you noticed that Matt hasn't posted in a while or whatever, right?
3: Nobody's noticing that because
0: Matt doesn't post now. Number two. I feel like people need to stop preaching that communication is so important and everyone needs to communicate, but then when you try to communicate with them, they don't want to listen to you.
3: That's fair.
4: Like how?
0: Like
4: in a relationship?
0: It could be anything. Like people are always, you just got to talk about things and you know, really be transparent and be out there. And then when you're transparent with them, like, yo, this cooking's not good. It's like, why you got to hate, man? Why you got to hate, man? It's like, no, you told me to communicate. I'm being honest if I don't like it.
3: That's with everything in life. Like, practice what you preach.
0: Yeah.
4: Let it be known.
0: And number three, I don't want to say this is just women because this could be men or women. I think you should stop calling every ex of yours a narcissist. You mean to tell me every single ex you've ever had is a narcissist? Honestly, that makes me think you're a narcissist because you're pointing the finger at everybody but you.
3: And you're the constant.
0: Yes.
3: Yep.
0: You're the common denominator of the whole thing. Does that make sense?
4: Oh, yeah, it makes sense. Yeah. Can I add a fourth?
3: Go.
4: Stop posting the GoFundMe accounts without telling me you died, how you died.
3: Well, the person that died is not telling you how they died. I'm sorry to tell you that. Good luck getting that info.
0: Because it was like, oh, that's why.
4: I can't stand when people post their cats online. It's like, dude, no one cares.
3: Ooh, shot fired. Like, a beautiful cat.
4: I'd rather see a dog pig than a cat. Sorry.
3: Why?
4: Cats don't serve no purpose.
0: What's yours? What's one thing you think people should stop doing?
3: I hate when people gather around the Starbucks pickup area for like the mobile orders when their stuff's not ready. Back away and wait for them to call your name.
0: Oh, that's a good one.
3: Yeah.
0: I like that a lot. Listen, go to my Instagram. It's at TinoCochino. Look for the video. Jump into the comments. Tell me, you know, if you agree or disagree. You could throw in some things that you think people should stop doing. I'm curious. I'm here for it all. Maybe yours will make the cut for the next video.
3: Ooh.
0: So, again, Instagram at TinoCochino. Go jump into the comments.
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1: I used to think about immature things. You know, like, do you love me? Do you want me? Are you gonna call me like you said you would? Is this really your real phone number?

something about a conservative regular girl that still can beat a chest. Thorough as f- don't need your chest. Psychic can reach your chest. Zodiac sign, it must be a Gemini moon, cause we about to go half. Mistakenly, nobody been in a bag, but how many bodies done been in her bag?

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2: Correct. 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
1: But he's not doing it for her.
3: Mm-hmm.
1: He's doing it because he wants to make sure when the kids go with her that they're in a good place.
3: Yes.
4: She left.
3: Well, they've been together for
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3: Why
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1: You're missing the whole part
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1: the
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2: If your girl left you, Nicasio.
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2: You wouldn't care where your son stayed when he wasn't with you?
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13: the
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17: 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Ruth Nega is also nominated this year in that category, and I'm hoping there's another woman of color that stands beside me. So I do think things are changing, yeah. 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In some years, we're not represented like we would like to be. But I think if we look at it as a whole, things have progressed and are changing.
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13: 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I guess he was a D1 college soccer player, and so his dream's always been for his kids to follow in his footsteps.
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13: 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Also, there's a potential scholarship, I guess, like in
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Our colors will fade eventually. So if our time is running out, day after day, we'll make the mundane a masterpiece. Oh my, my, oh my, my love. I take one look at you, you're taking me

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1: Well, welcome back to another Weekends with Me. Hi, it's Rula. Thanks for joining me here on Weekends with Rula. Now listen, I am really having vacation fever. I just can't wait. I can't wait. It's going to be so fun. I am ready to go see family and just do nothing but listen to the water on the shoreline of the beach. It doesn't get old. That is the kind of vacation to me, guys, that does not get old. It doesn't matter where I am in the world. I could be somewhere really close to my house. I could be somewhere thousands of miles away, like Australia. If I'm at a beach, I just want to be on the edge of the water and just watching the water come up and go back, ebb and flow, and just be like, I love that noise. I love that sound. I shouldn't even call it a noise. It's a sound, and I love it. So I'm definitely a beach vacation type girl for the summertime. Now, speaking of Australia, if I was going to go in the summertime, which I have been, it's winter there. So, you know, can't be getting to the beach in Australia in July. However, if it's going to be a traditional summer, I want it to be with heat and water and waves. Wintertime is a different vibe. That's where I'm going. But I'm excited for vacation. Do you have a vacation plan? All right, well, let's talk about it. Let's get the show going.

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2: I want you guys to call me at 1-855-55-RULA and tell me where you would not visit again. Do not recommend when it comes to vacations or places that people say they visited. And then you went, you're like, meh. No, I didn't really like it that much. Because, you know, going on vacation is a giant thing. You got to plan it. You got to have the budget for it. There's a lot of logistics involved, right? So if you're going to spend some good, hard-earned money to go on vacation and take time away from work and then try and gather your family and get to somewhere fantastic, you want it to be fantastic, right? So where is a place that you've been to and you thought it was going to be great, but it was just like, meh. It was mid, as my kids say. It was mid, mama. 1-855-55-RULA. Because I just really need to know where to steer clear from. But also give me a reason why it wasn't good. Like, don't tell me it's like, oh, I found out my goldfish died while I was there. Well, that doesn't mean that place sucks. It just means you had a crappy circumstance while you were there. So for real, where's the place you visited? And you're like, nah, I wouldn't go there again. It's Weekends with Rula.

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10: 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I don't know when, but when this album takes off, I definitely want to get out there and touch my fans because it's been so long. I haven't toured since Never Say Never. So to get back on the road and to sing from my heart live and, you know, reach out and touch fans and hear them screaming and singing my songs together will just be a blast. So definitely look forward to touring.
2: All right, so I got Ziggy Marley on the phone. I got to know, what's your favorite song to perform?
11: Love Is My Religion is one of my favorite songs that I have done. 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
14: 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It just looks like I can't.
15: I don't care what people think.
14: It just looks like I can't take care of my own child.
13: But that's you taking care of them. I feel like, mm-hmm. like those quote unquote leashes, like the ones I've seen, it'll be like a little, it looks like a teddy bear, like on their back, but then it's got like a harness that goes around them.
15: They got a shark one. They got a lot of cute little
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13: And then I feel like if you theme it, like give him a name or whatever, make it like his little friend, be like, come on, grab Jimmy. We're going to PetSmart. He's like, Jimmy!
16: We're going to PetSmart of all places.
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4: Albuquerque weather.
5: Get set for lots of heat through midday with increasing afternoon clouds. Only a slight chance for a late day shower or storm. 96 Albuquerque, 88 Santa Fe. Then tonight, mostly cloudy with a light northwest breeze. 67 Albuquerque, 60 Santa Fe. I'm meteorologist Olga Breeze for KOAT7.
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1: All right, friends, we have a new dating term you need to get familiar with. And it's kind of funny because we're reversing, like we're regressing into what dating was before all these labels came out. So now that we're regressing, you have to have a label for the regress. It's the classic way of dating. It's called wildflowering, but we didn't know it was called that all those years ago when you were maybe in your 20s meeting the one that you're with now. Wildflowering is when you just let the relationship unfold organically. You know, you don't put like a label on it. You don't put a timeline on it. You don't have any expectations. You just kind of let it go and see what happens. It's going to bloom like a wildflower. So isn't that just what it was before we got all wound up over the apps and DMs? And I saw this person was active on Instagram, but he didn't respond to my text type stuff. Just like had to let it wildflower because you didn't have a choice. Anyway, there it is. Are you wildflowering right now? Or do you want a wildflower? I don't know. Do single people go on dates now and talk about all these ridiculous terms? Because I think I would have a conversation with that if I was still single and going on dates. I'd be like, okay, so have you heard of benching? Have you heard of wildflowering? What else? We're at cuffing season. Oh, yeah, that's fall. Okay, we're going to get cuffed to each other and ride it through the holidays. It's a lot. It's a lot to keep a track of. So if you're out there in the wild dating, wildflower it. And hopefully you'll find the one. Good luck. It's Weekends with Rula.

It's World Cup time, so it's officially begun. We're a couple days in, and it's going to go until July 19th. So there are a lot of different matches that you can catch, depending on which one you're interested in or you're just curious. Maybe you're not a soccer fan at all, but you kind of want to see what all the hype is about. Well, there are plenty of ways for you to check out the game. You go to ESPN. Just go to FIFA.com to see all of the news and the match times and all the things. But what are you going to snack on? You might be getting into it and thinking, I'm going to have a World Cup party. Why not? World Cup viewing party. Sure, let's do that. What are you going to serve? Well, if you are hosting a World Cup party, the number one food you have to serve, absolutely, is chips and salsa. Chips and salsa is the number one traditional soccer match snack. Just like a hot dog is for baseball in the U.S., chips and salsa are the food when you're watching soccer. And what are you drinking? We got beer and hot dogs for baseball, beer for football, beer for basketball. I want to find a proper adult beverage to enjoy with a soccer match. And then we can share, I'll share the recipe and make one so we can be at one big giant World Cup watching party together, right? Yeah, I'm going to get my chips and salsa and all my other snacks. I'll be back and tell you all about it. It's We

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0: 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Soulja Boy. Millionaire. 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And more. 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
1: Albuquerque weather.
2: Get set for lots of heat through midday with increasing afternoon clouds. Only a slight chance for a late day shower or storm. 96 Albuquerque, 88 Santa Fe. Then tonight, mostly cloudy with a light northwest breeze. 67 Albuquerque, 60 Santa Fe. I'm meteorologist Olga Breeze for KOAT7.
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3: If you're just tuning in to Weekends with Rula, well, hi. Thanks for being here. I'm here every single weekend, and you can get in touch with me at Radio Rula, R-O-U-L-A, on Instagram. 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That's R-O-U-L-A. But this weekend, I was having some weird, wacky technical problems with my hotline. So I put the number out there. You try and call it and tell me if it connects, because I feel like something's going on with the phone company and we're just trying to figure it out behind the scenes. So 1-855-55-RULA. 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
1: So, real question. At what age do you think that you're supposed to be the happiest? Like, what is the happiest year of your life supposed to be? Or what do you expect it to be? If somebody asked me that when I was 21, I'd be like, I don't know, 21? I mean, everybody's got good memories from their 20s. And as you grow into your 30s and your 40s and your 50s and your 60s and your 70s, God willing, you make it to your 80s and you got great quality of life and you're healthy into your 90s. Hey, that's great. But where are we supposed to be the happiest? Well, 500,000 people were asked this question. And guess what group said they are the happiest? The 70-year-olds. The 70-year-olds. They said they've got higher levels of life satisfaction, more positive emotions, and fewer negative emotions compared to all the other ages. That's what they found when they did this survey of all these different ages. The 70-plus crowd has it down. In your 20s, you're still trying to find yourself, and you're climbing your corporate ladder, and there's insecurities about how you look and what you're doing and how much you're working and who you're with and who you're dating, and are you going to get married? Now you're going to have kids. 30s and 40s, maybe you grow into your own. 50s, hopefully you can start to, you know, enjoy some of the benefits of the life you've built. Into the 60s, but the 70s, that crowd, I mean, they made it to the 70s, and they're happy. And no noise in their heads about insecurities or is this person getting a promotion because they're in their 70s. So that's something to look forward to. I can't wait. That'd be great. I hope I make it to my 70s healthy and strong. Great quality of life. Looking forward to just relaxing and enjoying what you've done with your life, right? Okay, good. It's Weekends with Rula.

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0: When you were growing up, did you have at least one kid in your class, let's say, that you noticed had more money than the average kids in the class? Now, whatever your upbringing is, whether you went to public school or private school, there's always somebody that was like that one step up when it comes to privilege. Well, privileged people don't know that they're privileged unless they compare themselves to the rest of society. There was a survey about talking to kids who were raised in wealth. And here are some things that those that were raised in wealth, not their adults, they didn't realize. That not everyone's parents pay for college. That not everyone gets to travel all the time. Not everybody grew up with a housekeeper or perhaps a caregiver like a nanny. You don't eat out all the time. And privileged kids are surprised to learn that everybody didn't get a brand new car when they got a driver's license. I feel like in the world of many kids, because I was one of five, that was out of necessity to get your kid a brand new car. So of the five of us, my oldest brother was the first one to drive. And he started out driving my dad's old car because my dad got a new car. But he didn't keep that very long because my dad, I think, was going to trade it out. I feel like it was like a blink that my brother drove my dad's car. But then they got him a new car. But then he was responsible for driving the rest of the four of us. And then my sister got my dad's old car when he rolled out of his car for her. And then that car went to my other sister. So that car had a triple life. By the time it came to me, it was way too old to drive. So that's how our rotation went, but I'm curious how it goes now. Do parents buy their kids new car now just because they're new and that's how you want to roll? Or are you going pre-owned every time and the kids that got the new car are rare still? 1-855-55-RULA.

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6: How do you wash your body? 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
8: A loofah.
7: Yeah, yes.
8: Loofah.
7: And it, I mean, the soap just comes off
8: it's
7: that so good. Yes.
6: Yeah. I'm team loofah as well.
9: Matt, what are your thoughts?
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8: 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I lather
6: you,
8: up.
6: Okay, well, if you're
8: I
6: using
8: lather.
6: Your hand, I understand, but in that case, you have to go in order because you're not going to wash your ass first and then come back to your face, right? Like, you have to go down?
8: No, I'm an ass to face guy.
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16: Why did you ghost him?
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19: 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Are you serious? 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
7: Here's Alicia Keys talking about guest performers.
8: Guest performers, again, you know, I'm pretty selfish on this record. I can't say that I have a lot of guest performers either. In fact, I have none. So, and that's cool, though. You know, again, until Bono says, yeah, he'll do that other record for me and with me, then I may have one. But so far, I have zero. But you won't be missing, you know, anyone, because I want to wrap you in my world, and I want you to come on this journey with me, and we'll be together. All I need is you, really. So you're my guest performer.
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9: Albuquerque weather.
10: Get set for lots of heat through midday with increasing afternoon clouds. Only a slight chance for a late day shower or storm. 96 Albuquerque, 88 Santa Fe. Then tonight, mostly cloudy with a light northwest breeze. 67 Albuquerque, 60 Santa Fe. I'm meteorologist Olga Breeze for KOAT 7. 90-

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1: How many times has your child asked you a question today? Especially parents of toddlers. Have you even kept track? Well, guess what? That answer has been posted. Oh my God, this is crazy. When you become a parent, you should have Google implanted in your brain because the average toddler, ages 2 to 4 years old, will ask around 21 questions a day. I feel like it was more, but okay. Parents are often only able to answer about 13 of those questions. Preschool age kids, get ready for this. 73 questions a day. Sometimes children ask up to 76 questions an hour, which works out to over 4,000 questions a day if they're constantly asking. Isn't that exhausting to think about? I mean, I didn't think of putting it pen to paper of how many questions my kids ask me, but my gosh, so many questions. I remember rolling my phone on my daughter when she was 4 because she was riffing with these questions for so long. I was like, how long can she go for? I stopped filming at 10 minutes. I had a 10-minute phone file where she was just rolling questions and questions and stories and questions. And now we know. They've got a lot to ask, and they want some answers. It's Weekends with Rula. I had a

You know how many times people throw away things from their pantry because it said Best Buy date was surpassed? Well, haven't we had this discussion, friends? Best Buy doesn't mean expires on. So where do you draw the line? I draw the line with dairy, 100%. In my fridge, if it said expires on, okay, I'm taking it. Like the date on the half and half or the date on the milk, I'll still smell it and be like, well, it's only been 2 days, it's fine. But you see that thing bloated, don't even open it. Just toss it straight in the fridge. But when it comes to your dry goods, what's the right answer? The Institute of Culinary Education wants you to know, if you have a package of spaghetti in your pantry, and let's say you bought it in 2016, that is 10 years ago, they say you can eat it. If you cook and eat dried pasta, even after 10 years, it just may lose a bit of flavor. But if it's unopened dried pasta, that's edible indefinitely. This is new information. I have never heard anybody say, go ahead and have that 10-year-old pasta. Wow. Wow. We all learned something new today. It's Weekends with Rula. 45.

food that puts you in a good mood. Do you know? Well, that little tiny book, Prevention, that's in the grocery store aisle as you're checking out, it's like really small, like a Reader's Digest. They did a survey on food that makes you feel happy. Happy people ate healthier, and people who were grumpy chose junk food. Now, does that mean the opposite? People who ate junk food were grumpy, and people who ate healthy overall were happier? Yeah, I think that's how we should read it, because your mood has a lot to do with what you put in your mouth, and when you eat clean, you just feel clean. Versus weighed down and sludgy from the junk food. I'm not saying bad food isn't allowed ever. I mean, believe me, I'm a girl that's down for some chips and queso. But I definitely feel, ugh, after too many chips with queso. Queso is amazing, but I always say, like, God, I feel like I just ate a bowl of glue after I eat that. I'm like, it is so good, but it's basically a bowl of glue. Let's just be real. But you just cube up some Velveeta, throw a can of Rotel in there with some milk, microwave it, start dipping into it with some tortilla chips, and you're just living your fat, happy life for about 25 minutes before you feel like, ugh, I ate too much glue. It's Weekends with Roulette.

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1: Albuquerque weather.
2: Get set for lots of heat through midday with increasing afternoon clouds. Only a slight chance for a late day shower or storm. 96 Albuquerque, 88 Santa Fe. Then tonight, mostly cloudy with a light northwest breeze. 67 Albuquerque, 60 Santa Fe. I'm meteorologist Olga Breeze for KOAT 7.

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1: Do you have World Cup fever? Do you think that you need to catch a case of it? Because I don't know if y'all noticed, but the rest of the world doesn't think we as Americans deserve to be the host cities for the World Cup 2026 because we as America don't enjoy soccer the way the rest of the world does. But I'll tell you, there are a lot of soccer-loving fans in the United States. When asked, about 50% of people said they're going to watch at least some of the World Cup matches during the tournament, but most of them, you know where they want to watch it from? Work. They just want to watch from work. Because they're just in soccer, but they also don't want to do work. Don't get caught by your boss. It's Weekends with Rula.

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2: You know, I have two tween daughters, and unfortunately, the noise has gotten into their head about appearances and diets and all the things. The things we try to shield our girls from, but it's like innate. You can't help it. As early as like 9 or 10 years old, they're aware of how they look compared to other kids. So I didn't realize that in my bookshelf collection that's more decor these days than me actually reading books, I had this diet book in there. Remember when Dr. Oz was on Oprah all the time and he did you, I mean the human body, or you in pregnancy, those things? So she grabbed that book and she's looking at it and I said, oh, don't do that diet. That one's a hard one. That one's way too hard. Let's not do that. You're 13 or 15. You're fine. Let's just, you know, exercise more outside and not worry about it. It's summertime. You should be fun and fancy free. They found my book called The Fat Flush Plan. Anybody listening right now ever done that diet, The Fat Flush Plan? I have done the 500 diets. That by far was the hardest one to do. You cannot have an ounce, a drop, a drip of fat or oil or salt or any of that stuff. They had to be all just whole foods, which is fine, flavored with fresh herbs only, no fats whatsoever. I got too lazy to figure out how to cook this stuff in the diet book, so I was like, I'll just make the same soup over and over again. It was like a ground turkey soup that had a whole bunch of fresh herbs and vegetables, and my sister once was like, I think you're doing this wrong. It's like way too hard. You're like eating only three main things. Well, that's how I felt comfortable to do it, but that's why I think it was the hardest diet ever. What's a diet you did that you're like, oh, I can't go back to that one?

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0: Did your phone tell you it needs to install an update and you're like, oh, not right now, not right now? And then you think it's going to automatically do it while you sleep, and for some reason it didn't? Well, that's a problem, because as we all know, we've been burned at least once in our digital lives of not backing up a phone or a laptop or whatever it is. And you would be shocked as some people just flat out do not want to update their phone with the new software. It is crazy that companies still need to hound us to update our devices with their latest software to make their device max its use. All right, what are some of the reasons why people don't want to? There was actually a survey on this. Some people think it's going to slow down my device if I do the update. It'll slow it down. Ugh. 13% said, I just don't have enough storage and I can't do it. Another person said, well, I'm afraid it's going to reset or change on my settings, and I don't have time to reset all that stuff. Another person said, I don't like to do the updates because it takes time to install. Well, not when you're asleep at night. One person said, I'm just happy with the current software. I don't need it. I need to learn anything new, and sometimes the new stuff is worse. So there it is. That's why we are a nation of idiots when it comes to our digital devices, because the company's telling us to install the update. There's a reason. And then you realize your phone is not doing the cool thing that your friend's phone is doing. We all have the same phone. That means you haven't installed the update. And yes, I'm very well aware that some people think that the newer stuff isn't as good, and maybe it's more invasion of our privacy, but let's just be honest. It's all out there, is it not? We are all over the web, whether we want to be or not. It's Weekend.

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21: You know, it started with a little piano demo. I just recorded on my iPhone on a piano and I sent it to Miriam. She was the first. She started writing a top line on that. And then, you know, I started producing it later, a couple of months later. I wrote parts with it with Matthew Koma in Japan, and Divergent and Bud Light were also very interested in this song before it even really existed in its, you know, full production.
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22: I'm just going to say it. Okay, he tips like someone who's never worked a day in service.
23: Ooh.
22: Like, aggressively poor tipping.
24: So, wait, hold on. Let me get this straight. You ghosted him over money?
22: No. It's not about the money. First date, we get a bill, $50 for dinner. And this man leaves 3 crumpled up singles on the table. $3. Yeah. And our server was amazing. And Matt just, like, didn't care. So then date 2, at that cute coffee place on Central.
24: Yeah.
22: The barista makes us these, like, gorgeous lattes with that little, like, leaf design and everything. And Matt grabs his drink and walks away like she's invisible.
25: Wait. Why am I tipping a coffee shop again? Like, they literally just push buttons on a machine.
22: And there it is. That's the attitude.

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7: Get set for lots of heat through midday with increasing afternoon clouds. Only a slight chance for a late day shower or storm. 96 Albuquerque, 88 Santa Fe. Then tonight, mostly cloudy with a light northwest breeze. 67 Albuquerque, 60 Santa Fe. I'm meteorologist Olga Breeze for KOAT 7. 90-

right, college kids who are here for the summer and you're looking for a little side gig to take up some of your time and put some money in your pocket. Well, based on your degree plan, there are a lot of little side hustles you could have for the summer. According to HerCampus.com, they have rounded up the best summer side hustles to try based on your college major. So if you are majoring in psychology, get a job part-time this summer in a research study in a focus group. If you are into journalism, do some freelance writing, marketing, do some brand ambassador gigs, or go see if any of the marketing firms in your city are looking just for some summer help. At least you can get the vibe of what it's like in the office. If your major is education, there's always tutoring. If you're in finance, you can do day trading. I don't know how you just show up and say, I'd like to day trade in my summer break, but maybe you figure that out because you're a finance major. If you're into animal science, that is your major and that is your plan. Dog walking. An interior design, furniture flipping. Now that sounds a little harder than the other stuff. You have to then know how to flip the furniture to make it look nice and resell it. If you know how to do that, tag me at Radio Rula. Let's see what you made. Happy summer hustling. It's Weekends with Rula.

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1: Do you have a name for your car? Let's be honest. I don't know why we do this. We all do this. Everybody has a name for their car. Whether you advertise the name of your car or you just talk to your car or you're so excited when you got the car new, you're like, oh my God, so cute. My very first car was a black SUV. She was Black Beauty. My second car was a gray SUV. It was the Gray Ghost. So why do we do this? Well, it turns out that naming our car is a holdover from early childhood when life is attributed to anything that moves. Some people also name their automatic vacuums that move randomly around their houses. Roomba, Voomba, Boomba, Rule of the Roomba. I don't know. What do you name your Roomba? You have a name for your Roomba? Also, people even name their swimming pools. Have you heard of this? I've never heard anybody name their swimming pool, or maybe I just didn't have any cool enough friends that had a pool with a name. I don't know. I've never thought to name my swimming pool. Maybe that'll be something I come up with this summer. I'll tell the kids to get right on that. I'll be right on that, Rose. Little wink to you, Christina Applegate. All right. If you have any suggestions on what to name a swimming pool, I'm all ears. 1-855-55-RULA. It's Weekends with Rula.

general friendly note of security for those of you who are traveling this summer. You're going to be away from your house, right? A lot of police departments are offering free vacation checks. Not a check that you write, like for money. They mean checking on your house. While you're gone, officers can drive by your home and even inspect doors and windows and then leave a report or text an update. Now, that depends on your neighborhood. But you can absolutely ask your neighborhood police department, what can you do to extra layer secure your home while you're gone? Because let's face it, we all post when we're away from the house. Very rarely are people super on top of things to post after they've come back. Especially if you're gone more than like 3 days, people are going to post from their vacation spot. So get with the police department in your area and ask them to come check on your home and let them know you're going to be gone so that, you know, no funny business is going on. A little note of safety as you vacation and have fun.

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1: Albuquerque weather.
2: Get set for lots of heat through midday with increasing afternoon clouds. Only a slight chance for a late day shower or storm. 96 Albuquerque, 88 Santa Fe. Then tonight, mostly cloudy with a light northwest breeze. 67 Albuquerque, 60 Santa Fe. I'm meteorologist Olga Breeze for KOAT7.
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3: Well, that wraps it up for this weekend, friends. It's another Weekends with Rula coming to an end. But don't worry, I'm here every single weekend. I say this all the time. 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Especially if you're just tuning in, you missed the question earlier. Where are places you do not recommend going on vacation? You went there and it was terrible. Because the place was terrible or it wasn't all it was cracked up to be. 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Have a great weekend, guys. I'll be back next weekend. Take care. Bye.

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morning, 93.3 The Q. It's Rachel. Happy Saturday. I hope you're having a great weekend. We're kicking off with Dominic Fike, who, by the way, is in Euphoria. I should say was in Euphoria now that it's officially over. 93.3 The Q.

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1: Today, Darren reached out because he does not want to be a parent to his girlfriend's son. 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
2: step on any parents.
1: 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Iris is on the line.
12: Say he does start disciplining the child. 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
1: When you lose something of like sentimental value, your heart shatters, your stomach, you feel nauseous because you're like, oh my God, like how do I replace this?
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16: Okay, look. So the date was actually super fun. He's funny, he's cute, he smelled good, like good. Ooh. But then we're in the car and he goes, hey, you mind if I just crash at your place? Sir, I don't even know your middle name.
17: Damn, and he didn't even try to be smooth about it? It was just out front like that? No charm, no finesse, no nada?
16: Nothing. I mean, I don't invite strangers into my apartment, especially one carrying a vape and hot Cheetos. He looked like he was ready to move in.
18: Oh, wow. I mean, like, that's how you see it? I wasn't trying to move in. I didn't want to drive 40 minutes away half asleep.
16: Okay, and I didn't want to wake up with a stranger doing push-ups in my living room.
19: Oh.

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93.3 The Q, coming up in just a few minutes. How would you like to win tickets to go to Party in the Park? 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

You ready to win some Party in the Park tickets? 93.3 The Q, it's Rachel. Right now, we have your chance to go to Balloon Fiesta Park next Saturday and see Lil Jon, Soulja Boy, Bubba Sparks, Pretty Ricky. 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

Taylor Swift became the youngest woman ever to be inducted into the Songwriting Hall of Fame this week. If you did not see this, Travis Kelce flew back from Kansas City to be there. She was there with her mom and his mom. She cried accepting her award. I love her so much. 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
3: Hey, what's up? It's your girl, Leah Black. It's a beautiful Saturday. There's a plane flying over us right now. I don't know if you can hear that. I'm out at Fiesta Kia today, and we are here until 1 o'clock, so come by and say hello. 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

0: thing. 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
5: Today, Darren reached out because he does not want to be a parent to his girlfriend's son. 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
5: parents.
6: 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Yeah.
5: 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Iris is on the line.
8: Say he does start disciplining the child. 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
5: You feel like your partner's ever set you up for failure? 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
9: 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Like, I'm just, you know, my clothes aren't fitting or whatever. My husband's like, but you look good. You look so good. And he just hypes me up. 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
14: It's K-Dog from Carlos and Kiki in the morning. 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That's one of my favorites, most definitely. Don't judge me.
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24: Albuquerque weather.
25: Get set for lots of heat through midday with increasing afternoon clouds. Only a slight chance for a late day shower or storm. 96 Albuquerque, 88 Santa Fe. Then tonight, mostly cloudy with a light northwest breeze. 67 Albuquerque, 60 Santa Fe. I'm meteorologist Olga Breeze for KOAT7.
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I feel like everybody these days is real worried about losing their job to AI. 93.3 The Q, it's Rachel. But they did some research to figure out what work skills humans have that AI could never have. And some of them are like empathy and ethical decision making. They are able to read body language, humans, this is. They have empathy and sensitivity skills that are still better performed by humans than AI. Because AI is a computer. Is everybody forgetting that? I feel like people in radio are real worried about AI, and there's no way they could take away this. Are you kidding me? They couldn't do this. I'm so funny. How could AI be this funny? It's

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0: 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So come say hi. Also, we've got Isotopes tickets, and we've got Chupacabra tickets, and we've got concert tickets. 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So come see.
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2: Now, he's thinking it might be his cologne. 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
18: Well, he was covering up something way worse. I mean, he had really, really, really bad hygiene. Like, he smelled bad.
19: What are we talking about here?
18: Oh, like, his breath was rough. Oof. His fingernails were filthy. Oof. His clothes smelled like they'd been in a gym bag for a week.
2: Oh.
18: I mean, I'm not trying to be mean, but I just felt gross after just giving him a hug goodbye. 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
3: 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So I do think things are changing, yeah. Maybe not as fast as we would like them to, and some years we're not represented like we would like to be, but I think if we look at it as a whole, things have progressed and are changing.
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2: Here's Ariana Grande talking about herself in the album Dangerous Woman.
9: I've come into my own a little bit, whereas before I think I was afraid to be myself and make decisions and speak out about things I'm passionate about because I thought that it would make me experience some of the stereotypes that women in power often face, like, you know, diva and all this stuff. But what it really is just a woman in charge. Like, she's really just knows what she wants and gets it done and believes in what she believes in and is honest. And
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0: here. 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So come say hi. Also, we've got Isotopes tickets, and we've got Chupacabra tickets, and we've got concert tickets. You know it's going to be a fire concert season. So,
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9: Okay, look. So the date was actually super fun. He's funny, he's cute, he smelled good, like good. Ooh. But then we're in the car and he goes, "Hey, you mind if I just crash at your place? Sir, I don't even know your middle name."
10: Damn, and he didn't even try to be smooth about it. It was just out front like that. No charm, no finesse, no nada.
9: Nothing. I mean, I don't invite strangers into my apartment, especially one carrying a vape and hot Cheetos. He looked like he was ready to move in.
11: Oh, wow. I mean, like, that's how you see it? I wasn't trying to move in. I didn't want to drive 40 minutes away half asleep.
9: Okay, and I didn't want to wake up with a stranger doing push-ups in my living room.
12: Oh.

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1: 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Do not stay in the same spot. It's going to make things worse.
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6: Okay, so honestly, for real, the nail in the coffin for me is when I saw the full body harness. As soon as I saw that, I was like, nope, exit stage left. I am out here.
7: What are you strapping in for?
8: It's just there, just in case it's needed. You know what I mean? It's just part of the collection. I like to have options. You know what I mean? I'm prepared. I'm like a Boy Scout.
6: I mean, listen, I'm not a prude or anything. I'm down to explore, but I felt like I walked into, honestly, just like you said, a 50 Shades of Jake situation. And, you know, on a first date, first time over, that's not something I was really ready for. I hadn't mentally prepared to see that.
8: It's a bit much to take in on, like, a first date. I get it.
7: Yeah, I think...

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93.3 The Q. It's Rachel. Did you see Hailey Bieber was at the Knicks game the other night with Tate McRae? Not courtside, mind you. Taylor Swift was courtside, and six rows behind her was Scooter Braun. I'm uncomfy. 93.3 The Q.

Have you seen any of the videos of Ariana Grande's tour? She gets beamed up through the ceiling. There's like a hole in the ceiling and they lift her up. Kind of like she's dead, actually. It's weird. 93.3 The Q with her new one, Hate That I Made You Love Me.

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0: 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Also, we've got Isotopes tickets, and we've got Chupacabra tickets, and we've got concert tickets. 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It's Leah Black broadcasting live at Fiesta Kia on Lomas. 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

There's a new thing Gen Z is doing, and it's called tan maxing. 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

tan maxing, 93.3 The Q. This is going viral on social media, and it's when people take it to extreme lengths to become tan, which, let's be honest, elder millennials, we already did this. We had the little stickers in our hips. There are tanfluencers online. They're using apps to track the UV index windows, document their sun exposure, and they're even taking tanning pills. What is a tanning pill? I'll tell you what, if I would have had that in 2002, probably would have been an addiction. 93.3 The Q. It's Rachel with Ella Lang.

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11: Here's G-Eazy talking about being a part of both sides of hip-hop.
12: Well, I'm both.
13: Yeah.
12: I could not be more both, man. And that's the whole concept of this album.
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12: 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And I think G-Eazy is the crazy, out-of-control party guy. You know, he's the rock star in a leather jacket. And then Gerald is, you know, just this wholesome kid who, you know, has been chasing this dream, you know, since he was 14 years old, you know. 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
11: Now, he's thinking it might be his cologne. Like, it was just way too strong.
15: Well, he was covering up something way worse. I mean, he had really, really, really bad hygiene. Like, he smelled bad.
16: What are we talking about here?
15: Oh, like, his breath was rough. Oof. His fingernails were filthy. Oof. His clothes smelled like they'd been in a gym bag for a week.
11: Oh.
15: I mean, I'm not trying to be mean, but I just felt gross after just giving him a hug goodbye. It seems he seems very, like a very sweet guy, but I just can't.

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1: This evening with a slight rain chance, 61 degrees tonight in Santa Fe, 65 degrees in Albuquerque. Sunday, impact winds to start off our morning, and then better rain and thunderstorm chance in the afternoon, 77 the high in Santa Fe, 86 in Albuquerque. More on your extended forecast at KOAT.com. 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

Somebody called that the song of the summer the other day. 93.3 The Q, it's Rachel. Right now with a chance for you to win Party in the Park tickets. Here's the deal. Party in the Park coming to Bloom Fiesta Park next weekend. Lil Jon's going to be there. Soulja Boy, Bubba Sparks, Pretty Ricky. You've got to text the keyword BUCKED. B-U-C-K-E-D. That's BUCKED with a B. 505-843-9393. Text BUCKED to 505-843-9393. And you could win a pair of tickets right now. A Party in the Park winning weekend. On 93.3 The Q right now, Pretty Ricky and on the hot.

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1: Hi, it's Gracie Abrams with my new song, Hit the Wall. 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
0: Gracie Abrams on maintaining intimacy in her songwriting while pushing for a bigger pop stage.
1: In terms of balancing intimacy in songwriting and also hoping that they translate into bigger rooms as we tour them, I think is an exciting thing to consider. And, you know, I've been very lucky to learn from the artists that I grew up admiring who have done stadium tours, and I feel I've written some of the most personal, intimate songs I've ever heard, you know, and they've done it so successfully, I think. And it's not about anything other than, like, you personally connecting to the music. I think if you are, then the people around you very well might. So, you know, I'm lucky to feel very connected to my audience, and I know that they show up to our shows, you know, ready to feel that kind of connection. So they do a lot of the heavy lifting, I suppose, in that regard, and I just do my best every night to be as present as I possibly can so that we're all grounded in the same thing together.

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1: 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Taylor Swift was at the Songwriters Hall of Fame. She was inducted this week, and she looked the best she ever has. She was in this like black gown that had these massive flowers embroidered all over it. I mean, she looks stunning. It's Opalite, 93.3 The Q.

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6: You know Trent, right?
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7: He makes these weird noises constantly, right? 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He thought he was being all cool. We went to Compo. He makes these noises when he chews. It's like somebody stepping in mud. 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
7: When he sat down, it was like, ugh. 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
3: 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One of the first records that I learned from Michael Jackson was Lady of My Life, and actually on my new album, I did a tribute to Michael Jackson, so he's definitely one of the guys that I look up to and appreciated everything he did for music.
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5: All right, so Stephanie reached out because she's getting sick of her husband forcing their daughter to play soccer. 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
8: I'm just going to say it. 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
9: Ooh.
8: Like, aggressively poor tipping.
2: So, wait, hold on. Let me get this straight. You ghosted him over money?
8: No. It's not about the money. First date, we get a bill, $50 for dinner. And this man leaves 3 crumpled up singles on the table. $3.
2: Yeah.
8: And our server was amazing. And Matt just, like, didn't care. So then date 2, at that cute coffee place on Central.
2: Yeah.
8: The barista makes us these, like, gorgeous lattes with that little, like, leaf design and everything. And Matt grabs his drink and walks away like she's invisible.
10: Wait. Why am I tipping a coffee shop again? Like, they literally just push buttons on a machine.
8: And there it is. That's the attitude.

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6: All right, so I got Ziggy Marley on the phone. I got to know, what's your favorite song to perform?
7: Love Is My Religion is one of my favorite songs that I have done. You know, so I like playing that live. People sing along and we share that energy and that positivity as a community. And it really helps, help spread that idea that love is the foundation of everything that we believe in. It comes from love, you know.
6: For the people that have never been to a Ziggy Marley show, what can they expect?
7: Well, don't expect, you know, just come open. You know, don't come with expectations. 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
1: And their little baby, Nicasio Jr. She wants to do the leash.
4: Yeah.
1: You don't like it because why?
4: 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It just looks like I can't.
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1: But that's you taking care of them. I feel like those quote-unquote leashes, like the ones I've seen, it'll be like a little, it looks like a teddy bear, like on their back, but then it's got like a harness that goes around them.
3: They got a shark one. They got a lot of cute little
1: exactly
3: ones.
1: And then I feel like if you theme it, like give him a name or whatever, make it like his little friend, be like, come on, grab Jimmy, we're going to PetSmart. He's like, Jimmy,
2: we're going to PetSmart of all places.
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disclosure, once I get off the air today, I'm going on vacation. 93.3 The Q, it's Rachel. I have been checked out this entire week. My boss hasn't said anything, but he knows. I think starting on Tuesday is when I really started checking out. I'm in vacation mode so hardcore right now. If you can tell, I apologize. But not really. Sorry, I'm not sorry. 93.3

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She did the opening ceremonies the other night. 93.3 The Q. It's Rachel. Coming up, DaBaby right now, Pitbull and Lil Jon, and Damn, I Love Miami. It's

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Happy Saturday. What are you doing this weekend? I want to hear all about it. Text says hit us up on the Q line, 505-843-9393. I don't know if you heard. It's a party in the park winning weekend all weekend long. Details.

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10: I'm so proud of Mahershala. 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We knew that, you know, we had a personal responsibility to help tell these important stories. And I didn't know it was going to all happen at the same time, I must say. So I'm thankful to the universe. I'm thankful to my family for keeping me in the arts. I'm thankful to Barry Jenkins, Ted Melfi for believing in me, you know, and allowing me to be a part of these important films.
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14: 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I lather
12: you,
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12: 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I guess her and her husband can't agree whether or not they should co-sign for a car for their grown son. I guess they've been going back and forth because their son is 21. He's asking for them to co-sign on a new car. And she wants to help because he just got a new job and needs a reliable car to get there. 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
8: 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We got Stephanie Tanner on the phone with us, a.k.a. Jody Sweetin. She has a podcast, and she's talking about parenting. I got 14-year-old daughters, and I know your daughter's the same age. How do we incorporate hanging out with the parents? Is that even realistic?
15: It's impossible. I mean, at this age, I'm like, you know what, at 14, like, I just, you know, if I see you emerge from your room for a snack every few hours, then I'm like, okay, you're still here. You know what I mean? And that's kind of how it is with teenagers. And, yeah, it's a parenting podcast, but it's that we don't take ourselves very seriously. It's very much about our parenting fails and how we're just trying to do the best we can and to get rid of that idea of perfect parenting, because it doesn't exist. Some days you're like, I did really well today. And some days you're like, oh, my God, I can't believe I screamed like that. Or I can't believe that this happened or whatever. So, you know, it's just trying to find that, like, normal, let's laugh at ourselves through this parenting adventure kind of thing.
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0: this summer on 93.3 The Q, and it's a Party in the Park winning weekend. It's officially locked in. All right, here's what you got to do. Once you hear any of the artists that are performing at Party in the Park, text a keyword SNAP, like, oh, snap, S-N-A-P, to 505-843-9393. Oh, what do you say? It's Bubba Sparks. Yes, he will be at Party in the Park. Make sure you text SNAP to 505-843-9393.
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such a good summer song. 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

93.3 The Q. We are celebrating Pride Fest all weekend long. I loved everyone's photos from the parade this morning. 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
9: How do you wash your body? 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
17: I'm so proud of Mahershala. I'm so happy to be on this journey with him. I think both of us were just moved by the scripts. We knew that, you know, we had a personal responsibility to help tell these important stories. And I didn't know it was going to all happen at the same time, I must say. So I'm thankful to the universe. I'm thankful to my family for keeping me in the arts. I'm thankful to Barry Jenkins, Ted Melfi for believing in me, you know, and allowing me to be a part of these important films.
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9: Today, Darren reached out because he does not want to be a parent to his girlfriend's son. I guess they got into a really big argument about it because she told him that he needs to be more of a father figure in her son's life. But again, he's like, well, that's not really my kid. I don't want to
12: step on any parents.
9: Iris is on the line.
18: He does start disciplining the child. Later on down the line, maybe he disciplines them like too harsh and she's going to become upset later, you know?
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18: Exactly.
9: Oh, wow. Look at us looking out for men's feelings today. Go ahead, ladies.
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9: All right, so for some reason, Serena's husband was offered a job at a strip club. I mean, damn.
10: So this is just as a part-time security.
9: But you said before that you're okay with him going to the strip club.
10: Yes, I've also said, though, if it's occasionally, not like if it was an everyday thing.
12: Do you think if you took that job, you would turn psycho and have your mom, like, watch Cordova, your son, every day, and you just be at the club every night watching over him?
10: Back in the day, I have pulled up to the strip club before to look for him.
12: Oh, my God. Did you find him in the champagne room?
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15: What did you guys do for your first date?
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26: Albuquerque weather.
27: Cloudy this evening with a slight rain chance, 61 degrees tonight in Santa Fe, 65 degrees in Albuquerque. Sunday, impact winds to start off our morning, and then better rain and thunderstorm chance in the afternoon, 77 the high in Santa Fe, 86 in Albuquerque. More on your extended forecast at KOAT.com. Be safe, stay hydrated, and happy Pride.

Park, winning weekend all weekend long. 93.3 The Q. Yes, we are your party station for Party in the Park. Can't wait. Balloon Fiesta Park next weekend. And here's what you got to do. Once you hear any of the artists from Party in the Park, text the keyword crunk, C-R-U-N-K, to 505-843-9393. You know who will be there? Lil Jon.

again, thank you so much for bringing us along. Janae hanging out with you. It was 93.3 The Q. It's a party in the park winning weekend all weekend long. Gotta tell you how you could score tickets on us. Coming up right here at 93.3 The Q.

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7: 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Bro, soon as I open the door, I've got this weird thing. I know right now I sound all about the dogs. But I'm just telling you, when I open the door, I don't know why. You know, you just do weird things. 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
0: Yes,
7: 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Now, you would think, why are you regretful? That's a beautiful thing. 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
8: Yeah, I know.
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1: Do you blame
8: her?
1: Like
8: a fool with the paddings on. It's all lit up. I'm like, if I wore that at home, I'd look like a fool.
1: Yes, you're not you would. 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
11: I'm so proud of Mahershala. I'm so happy to be on this journey with him. I think both of us were just moved by the scripts. We knew that we had a personal responsibility to help tell these important stories. And I didn't know it was going to all happen at the same time, I must say. So I'm thankful to the universe. I'm thankful to my family for keeping me in the arts. I'm thankful to Barry Jenkins, Ted Melfi for believing in me, and allowing me to be a part of these important films.
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7: Today, Darren reached out because he does not want to be a parent to his girlfriend's son. I guess they got into a really big argument about it because she told him that he needs to be more of a father figure in her son's life. But again, he's like, well, that's not really my kid. I don't want to
12: step on any parents.
7: Yeah. Iris is on the line.
13: He does start disciplining the child. Later on down the line, maybe he disciplines them like too harsh and she's going to become a pet later, you know?
1: And I agree too, because if he's expressing that he's uncomfortable, then maybe he's not going to give the best discipline to the child.
13: Exactly.
7: Oh, wow. Look at us looking out for men's feelings today. Go ahead, ladies.
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14: Hello, Hillary Duff, everybody.
15: Right. Woo!
14: How you doing?
15: I'm good. How are you?
14: I'm just curious how you found the time to do all these things and with so much success at the same time.
15: I love everything that I do. I think it makes it easier. It makes it not so much like work. But it does get stressful. You know, I get tired of not getting to have so much like a personal life because I work a lot. But I feel so lucky. You know, my life's like really exciting and I get to travel all the time. And I get to make movies and make records. And it's great. I'm glad I'm young and I have a lot of energy.
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7: So most people, when they go out of town, what do they get to, like, represent the trip? Keychain or, like, shot glasses, right? That's the norm. I guess now there's a thing called tattooism. It's basically, like, wherever you go, you get a tattoo, right?
1: Yes, that's exactly what it is. And I got a YOLO tattoo while I was out of town with friends. So.
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0: We knew it was going down.
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1: Yes.
7: Tonight with her kids and husband. Not just a solo, like me and you, let's appreciate each other. Look what we've done. We built this amazing thing. I mean, the kids are there too.
1: So our son, he plays baseball and he was actually supposed to have baseball tonight. So we were like, okay, we're not going to do anything, but it got canceled. So now we're like, okay, we can do something as a family.
0: Chuck E. Cheese.
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93.3 The Q. It's a party in the park vibe check all weekend long. 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
11: So Jessica feels like you ghosted her after like what seemed like this perfect, good time. 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
12: I mean, the brows were, they were definitely intense. But honestly, that wasn't even it. It was her dog, man. She's got these two massive mutts. They jumped all over me as soon as I walked in. They smelled like a wet rug, got hair all over my shirt. And she just stood there, not doing nothing, talking about them like they were her children or something. I don't got time for that, man.
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11: Now, he's thinking it might be his cologne. Like, it was just way too strong.
14: Well, he was covering up something way worse. I mean, he had really, really, really bad hygiene. Like, he smelled bad.
13: What are we talking about here?
14: Oh, like, his breath was rough. Oof. His fingernails were filthy. Oof. His clothes smelled like they'd been in a gym bag for a week.
11: Oh.
14: I mean, I'm not trying to be mean, but I just felt gross after just giving him a hug goodbye. It seems he seems like a very sweet guy, but I just can't.

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93.3 The Q, today hanging out with you. Happy Saturday. 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

93.3 The Q. It is hot out there. I just want to be in my swimsuit and go hang out at someone's pool, like Carlos D. Still waiting for that invite. It's Janae hanging out with you. Hope you're enjoying your weekend. It's a party in the park winning weekend all weekend long. Gotta tell you how you can score tickets. Yes, free tickets from us for Party in the Park coming up right here.

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5: 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Kids, don't be stealing.
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5: Like from Victoria's Secret?
8: No, they're like Walmart. Like,
5: 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Oh my God, Walmart thongs.
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5: walking around.
9: Yeah. Those have been worn before.
7: And those are big and tall thongs.
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5: Divorced couples are not living apart for this one reason.
8: Interest rates are so high. Mm-hmm. I guess many of these couples secured the low interest rate, and now they're like, well, what are we going to do if we sell our house? Like, we're both kind of going to be screwed.
5: Get an apartment, live your separate spaces, yes. Then figure out the house thing. Do not stay in the same spot. It's going to make things worse.
8: I just think if you do have kids, it's going to make things confusing. Because if you're telling your kids, like, oh, mommy and daddy aren't together anymore, and you're like, oh, okay, but we all still live together?
7: Here, let me solve it. 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
5: How do you wash your body? I'm very curious.
8: I feel like it used to just be my hand, but then now it's a loofah.
7: A loofah.
8: Yeah, yes. Loofah. And the soap just comes off that so good. Yes.
5: Yeah. I'm team loofah as well.
8: Life-changing.
5: Matt, what are your thoughts?
9: I use hands. I'm a hand guy.
5: Yeah.
9: I don't know. I lather
5: you
9: up.
5: Okay, well, if you're I understand, but in that case, you have to go in order because you're not going to wash your ass first and then come back to your face, right? Like, you have to go down?
9: No, I'm an ass to face guy.
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7: Yep.
5: And their little baby, Nicasio Jr. She wants to do the leash.
7: Yeah.
5: You don't like it because why?
7: Because it just looks bad. It just looks like I can't.
9: I don't care what people think.
7: It just looks like I can't take care of my own child.
5: But that's you taking care of them. I feel like, mm-hmm. like those quote unquote leashes, like the ones I've seen, it'll be like a little, it looks like a teddy bear, like on their back, but then it's got like a harness that goes around them.
9: They got a shark one. They got a lot of cute little
5: exactly.
9: ones.
5: And then I feel like if you theme it, like give him a name or whatever, make it like his little friend, be like, come on, grab Jimmy. We're going to PetSmart. He's like, Jimmy!
8: We're going to PetSmart of all places.
5: I don't know.
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15: My mom, she's so cute. It was one of those moments where I felt like I was dreaming. It didn't feel real. It still doesn't feel real because I feel like I have so much more to do. I feel like, I mean, Icon, that's such a big title. It's such a big thing to say or to even be said about myself. So... now the pressure's on. I have to live up to that.
14: All right, so I got Ziggy Marley on the phone. I got to know, what's your favorite song to perform?
16: Love Is My Religion is one of my favorite songs that I have done. 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
2: people sing along, and we share that energy and that positivity as a community, and it really help, you know, help spread that idea that love is the foundation of everything that we believe in. 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
14: For the people that have never been to a Ziggy Marley show, what can they expect?
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hope you're enjoying your weekend. 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And yes, it's a party in the park winning weekend. Winning all weekend long. Once you hear Eddie of the artist from Party in the Park, make sure you text the keyword. And that easy to score tickets, okay? I've got the keyword coming up right here on 93.3 The Q.

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4: 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Our co-host Nicasio feels that his baby mom, Amber, does not respect his career at all. She laughed at him.
5: Yeah, I think it's kind of like on the way out now.
4: Oh,
5: like,
4: wow. We're going to talk all about it. 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
1: 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Yeah.

0: Okay, so Nicasio is feeling some type of way. He's always feeling some type of way. But today, I want to hear the actual reasoning behind this. You feel that your baby mom, Amber, doesn't take your job serious. Now, not this job, but DJing.
1: Me DJing, yes.
0: Okay, why?
1: Because recently, my brother had his 30th birthday, and it was big. He was like, you know, I want you to DJ. You know, I want you to, you know, go all out. You know, I just want to dance the night away. I said, okay, cool. So I DJed it. And then, you know, 2 days after, my girl was like, hey, we didn't get your brother anything. I said, what do you mean? She's like, we didn't get him a gift. And I said, well, my gift was DJing his party. And she was like, I still think we should get him a gift. I was like, no. I was like, I was sitting there. I'm like, no. I was like, this is what I gave him. Like, I DJed for him. But then I started to think, I'm like, you don't think, I was like, there's no value in what I do? Like, you don't think there's no, like, you think that what I do has, like, no doesn't value. Make no, no money. Value. Yeah, yeah, yeah.
0: Say no value one more time.
1: Good God. I'm trying to make it a better way. Well,
0: do you think you've had better, do you think you've had better sets?
1: Well, yes, but.
0: She's like, you didn't do the best. I mean, we need to get some towels or something.
1: She was drunk. So.
2: Was it a pre-produced mix you just threw on?
1: No, it was just, I did my thing, but it's just
3: for
1: like...
3: For how long?
1: It was for 2 hours, but like, because my dad DJed the other half, and so...
2: Did your dad get your brother a present?
1: Probably, yeah. Hmm. But why, though? Like, I feel like that, my presence is my present.
2: Here we go again.
0: That's your brother. This is family. Yeah. I feel like you should have still got something.
1: I wanted to enjoy the party. Instead, I was working.
3: Only for 2 hours. And if this was anyone else, I would say, like, yes, like, that is enough. But because this is your brother, you should get him something.
1: This is crazy. So now I'm paying double.
2: Well, how much would you normally charge for a two-hour set?
1: I probably would hit him for a G-ski.
2: $1,000 for 2 hours?
1: Yeah.
0: My hat just flew off my head.
1: I mean, you got
2: cap in America.
0: Cap in the hat.
1: You got to
0: go eat some cap and crunch.
1: You got to consider my sound guy, my writer. I mean, you got to consider those things.
2: Oh my God. Oh, that's you.
0: Damn.
3: Do people ever book you?
1: Huh?
3: Do people ever book you?
1: Oh, yeah, for sure.
2: No, that's just his price. He doesn't get it.
0: Let's talk to Erisika. Her husband apparently doesn't respect what she does for a living.
2: Oh,
0: we'll see what she's got to say about it. Next.
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2: All right, so we're talking about your job, what you do for a living, and whether or not your partner respects it. Because Nicasio feels that his girlfriend doesn't respect his DJing.
3: Yeah, she told me DJing my brother's party didn't count as a gift.
2: This guy's always trying to get out of buying somebody something.
4: I know.
1: Cheapo.
2: However he can, just cheap.
3: Service is a present.
2: Let's talk to Arisika. You said your man doesn't respect what you do?
5: Yeah, he thinks that when he comes home, he should go to sleep and take a nap, and I should be cooking and doing everything else because I should be okay from work because I don't do anything, according to him.
2: What do you do?
5: I am an instructional assistant for a school.
2: Oh, no, you're dealing with people with nonstop attitudes and energy. You're the one that should come home and relax a little bit.
5: He's the one snoring when I get here.
3: Just one question, and this will finalize this whole thing.
2: God.
3: Who makes the most money?
1: Stop it.
3: Hold on. Let her answer.
1: No, you don't have to answer that.
3: Who makes the most money between you two?
5: What does that make a difference?
2: Exactly.
3: Let her sleep.
2: Nicasio thinks money just equates everything.
3: Yeah. It equates to work ethic.
1: He obviously doesn't make enough for her to stay home.
2: Oh, damn.
3: Well, that's their problem.
2: So is Tom Brady extremely wild and lost his mind, or extremely genius and gonna get just even more millions?
4: Oh.
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12: 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I wrote parts with it with Matthew Koma in Japan, and Divergent and Bud Light were also very interested in the song before it even really existed in its full production.
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4: Now, he's thinking it might be his cologne. 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
16: Oh, like, his breath was rough. Oof. His fingernails were filthy. Oof. His clothes smelled like they'd been in a gym bag for a week.
4: Oh.
16: I mean, I'm not trying to be mean, but I just felt gross after just giving him a hug goodbye. 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
3: Whenever possible, I much prefer being in the studio. Yeah. You know, I'm a big believer in energy, and I think artists especially kind of usually have, you know, very special energies. Yeah. So going into the studio, it's about, you know, how you guys vibe and what gets made in there, and it's how you bounce ideas off of each other, you know, the conversations, the reactions, all of that counts and goes into the music.
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6: Oh my God!
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5: Okay, yeah. So here's my thing. Like, if I made an OnlyFans and Amber's like, "Babe, you saw Tino made an OnlyFans?"
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7: What the?
5: My girl's dog, little Chanel, the love when she sees me. Bro, as soon as I open the door, I've got this weird thing. I know right now I sound all about the dogs. I'm just telling you. When I open the door, I don't know why. You know, you just do weird things with animals.
6: No.
7: What do you mean by weird?
5: Not like that.
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6: Yep.
5: And their little baby, Nicasio Jr. She wants to do the leash.
6: Yeah.
5: You don't like it because why?
6: Because it just looks bad. It just looks like I can't.
9: I don't care what people think.
6: It just looks like I can't take care of my own child.
5: But that's you taking care of them. I feel like, mm-hmm, like those quote unquote leashes, like the ones I've seen, it'll be like a little, it looks like a teddy bear like on their back, but then it's got like a harness that goes around them.
9: They got a shark one. They got a lot of cute little,
5: exactly,
9: ones.
5: And then I feel like if you theme it, like give him a name or whatever, make it like his little friend, be like, come on, grab Jimmy, we're going to PetSmart. He's like, Jimmy,
7: we're going to PetSmart of all places.
5: I don't know.
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0: think it's smart. But I do want to know the actual reasoning behind the name. Matt looks confused. You haven't heard of this?
1: I have not. And coconut water is great for you.
0: This is 100% true. I swear to God. And I'm not being derogatory because this is the name of a product that's being sold.
1: Uh-oh.
0: And it's, again, it's coconut water.
1: Okay.
0: It's called Good Nut.
2: Oh, my gosh.
0: Let's listen to the commercial.
3: Are you launching another celebrity seltzer brand?
4: No, I'm launching a brand new coconut water. It's actually really good.
3: Oh, what's it called?
4: So we called coconut farmers in Vietnam for this one, which, when you care about ingredients, it's kind of a huge deal.
3: No, not who you called, what's it called?
5: You called me!
3: Okay, just tell me what it's called, Tom.
4: When you have a product this good, it doesn't matter what it's called, okay?
3: Yeah, it kind of does.
6: And it's exclusively on GoPuff.
1: Exclusively?
2: I was going to say, I was like, is this targeted towards men? Because no, I'm going to be like, yeah, I'm drinking Good Nut.
0: I'm just tuned in right now. It's like, what are you talking about?
1: Nut's not a bad word. It's just slang for a bad thing. You know what I mean?
6: Is this an energy drink or is it just like,
0: just coconut water.
1: Coconut water. Which electrolyte-wise is the best thing you could drink besides actual water.
0: Just why brand it like that? What do you think? Just marketing? Just people are going to talk about it?
1: Yeah, look it. We're talking about it. It's all over the internet. It's like Tom Brady launches the coconut water he won't even say the name of.
6: But what if it tastes like crap? Is it bad nut? Like...
0: Yeah, I guess, right? If it's good, then it's Good Nut. If it's bad, it's bad nut. If it's mid, it's mid nut.
1: Mid nut.
2: And if you drink it fast.
1: Fast nut.
6: Stank nut.
1: That's different.
0: Okay, let's switch topics. There's a woman going viral for saying that men are no longer persuasive with women. Basically, they ask you on a date, you say no, and that's it. Let's dive more into it next.
7: 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Ah!

0: Tom Brady, one of the greatest of all time. We know this.
1: Yeah.
0: He's launched a coconut water. And I want to play the commercial for you because clearly they know what they're doing, right? So marketing move, I,

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1: Weekend teams, baby. It's TCR Plus.
2: There is a woman going viral for saying that men, they're just basically not persuasive with women anymore. Hmm. She said, they ask you out on a date, and then you say no, and then that's it. I mean, Saria, do you agree with this? I know, again, you haven't dated in a while, but you have single friends. You hear the stories.
3: Yeah, right.
0: Yes, but also, I just think people are scared of rejection. And I think on social media, and I think it goes both ways. Like, I think men make fun of women on social media. Women make fun of men on social media. So people are just afraid of, like, I know, being a meme or going viral.
2: My thing is, if you ask someone on a date and they say no, why would it be anything else? Like, you said no.
4: Exactly.
5: Yeah, women want us to, you know, men to not be creepy. And if you shoot your shot and you get rejected, you walk away.
3: Yeah, don't chase.
0: If she doesn't like you, she's not going to go on the date. And that's just what it is.
3: Facts.
0: Because if it's like, if she finds you attractive, she's going to say yes.
2: The Nick Coaster on Instagram said, why waste our time on someone who isn't interested? I mean, I agree 1,000%.
3: I read this thing and it said that go for the girl that's interested in you. That's like, you know, head over heels for you, because that's what's going to make the relationship last long.
2: Ooh, here's one. El Potential on Instagram in the comments said, want to know why men don't push anymore? Because persuasion is considered harassment.
3: Oh, my God. Woo!
5: It can be.
3: Yeah. I agree. Hey, shout out to King.
0: But also, because I do think that there are men who literally, like, do not leave you alone. And it's like you're not getting the hint. So I feel like there is, like, this balance. But how do you find it in a world of, like, yeah, where people are like, you're harassing me. And
2: Jay Harone said, who the hell loves rejection more than once? If you say no, I'm done. Bye. Yeah, I don't get it, man. Again, this goes back to why dating sucks in 2026, man. If you want to share your horror stories, I have a podcast for the entire thing. It's called Laugh at Love. Wherever you stream your favorite podcast, just search for Tino Cochino, Laugh at Love. New episode just dropped. Is anybody in the room a second born?
0: No.
3: That would suck.
2: This says that, and this is like legit, like according to a new study, secondborns are the biggest cause of chaos at home and in society. We're going to talk about this next.
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0: if you are a second born, this says, I guess second borns are the biggest cause of chaos at home and in society as a whole. What's the reasoning according to the study?
1: It just says that they are more likely to stir up chaos, from playful troublemaking to sibling rivalry. They often keep the family life lively, and researchers think this may come from growing up with an older sibling to compete with, which can make second-borns more rebellious, bold, or attention-seeking in their own way.
2: And smarter, right? I mean, because they have a sibling to...
0: I mean, let's...
3: Street smart.
0: The only person that has three kids in here that can kind of weigh this out and do the math would be Matt.
3: Yeah. My second born is my daughter, and she is actually the most responsible, even-keeled, low-tempered child of my three. Mm-hmm. The one that's going to be a problem is my oldest. Like, he's just... He's very strong-willed. He's the chaos. He's the walking chaos. He'll be chaos in life. I think he'll be very successful. But, you know, he's not everybody's cup of tea.
0: Hey, Siri, what does even-keeled mean?
3: That's awesome. Chill.
0: She didn't talk, but it says even-keeled is an English idiom that means stable, balanced, and not subject to sudden change.
3: There you go. Not chaotic.
2: I'm okay with not using that word ever in my life.
0: Yeah, same.
3: But now you know it.
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5: 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Mm-hmm. And something about when you're in the car and you're listening to a radio station in your hometown is just, there's just nothing like it. 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
9: Everything is kind of staggered. I mean, sometimes, you know, like if I'm doing my album, like say for 3 or 4 months, I'll just focus on that. You know, I won't, you know, do anything else. I'll just focus on that. But, you know, the beauty about being able to, you know, act and, you know, to get acting roles is brilliant, because, you know, it kind of... like, say, for instance, you know, the music industry, it can be spontaneous sometimes.
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4: Now, he's thinking it might be his cologne, like it was just way too strong.
15: Well, he was covering up something way worse. I mean, he had really, really, really bad hygiene. Like, he smelled bad.
16: What are we talking about here?
15: Oh, like, his breath was rough. Oof. His fingernails were filthy. Oof. His clothes smelled like they'd been in a gym bag for a week.
16: Oh.
15: I mean, I'm not trying to be mean, but I mean, I just felt gross after just giving him a hug goodbye. It seems he seems like a very sweet guy, but I just can't.

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1: All right, so for some reason, Serena's husband was offered a job at a strip club. I mean, damn.
2: So this is just as a part-time security.
1: But you said before that you're okay with him going to the strip club.
2: Yes, I've also said, though, if it's occasionally, not like if it was an everyday thing.
3: You think if you took that job, you would turn psycho and have your mom like watch Cordova, your son, every day, and then just be at the club every night watching over him?
2: Back in the day, I have pulled up to the strip club before to look for him.
3: Oh my God. Did you find him in the champagne room?
4: 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I think it's you.
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1: There's apparently a dangerous place to hook up, like the most dangerous place. This is all according to a poll.
2: So according to, I guess, studies that sex and hot showers have been linked to some type of, I don't even know how to pronounce this, but basically a drop in blood pressure that can cause lightheadedness and fainting.
1: My business partner, Mikey, just said he went three times last night in the shower.
4: In the shower.
3: Yeah, but he was by himself.
4: But is that why?
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7: Guest performers, again, you know, I'm pretty selfish on this record. I can't say that I have a lot of guest performers either. In fact, I have none. So, and that's cool, though. You know, again, until Bono says, yeah, he'll do that other record for me and with me, then I may have one. But so far, I have zero. But you won't be missing, you know, anyone, because I want to wrap you in my world, and I want you to come on this journey with me, and we'll be together. All I need is you, really. So you're my guest performer.
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1: All right, we have a Tino Catino Radio listener by the name of Francis feeling some type of way because her son's wife left him, but he's still paying for her rent, correct?
3: Correct. Mm-hmm.
1: But he's not doing it for her.
2: Mm-hmm.
1: He's doing it because he wants to make sure when the kids go with her that they're in a good place.
2: Yes.
4: She left.
2: Well, they've been together for
4: 10
2: years.
4: Why does he have to pay double?
1: You're missing the whole part.
4: Why does he have to pay double for what she did?
3: If your girl left you, Nicasio,
4: I wouldn't pay for no housing. I wouldn't even pay for a meal. One meal.
3: You wouldn't care where your son stayed when he wasn't with you?
4: He could stay with her mom.
2: Well, you could have said, I'll take my son. 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